know I'm on a roll. Big fish, I'm O2O. That mean I'm on a roll. Good brain, on a roll. I need that on my soul. I'm riding the beat, damn. Yeah, on my toes. I come pink range. I went pink range. I went caught me a grill. I went Johnny Dane. I'm still shitting on Let me go change. I went Cuban links. They went rope chains. Be on a dog swim. This is channel 22. What you wanna do? Riding with a fire, so it's under two. He a headmaster, headhunter too. He know what he come to do. Riding around with some big B's. But my name ain't Bunner 2. But my name ain't Bun B. I'm who wanna be. I should name me

0: Put it on. Put it on. Put it on. Put it on. Put it on. Put it on. Put it on.
1: Put it on.
0: Put it on. Put it on. Put it on. Put it on.
2: DJ.
0: Put it on. Put it on.
3: Hey, yo, it's Mike Will Made. DJ Monte.

0: And the platinum producer, Diamond Award winning DJ Monte.
1: Hey, what's happening? It's Best Friend Friday.
0: Yeah, it is.
2: It's Best Friend Friday.
0: Yeah, it is.
1: Hey, man. Hey.
2: What's up, best friend?
1: What's happening, best friend? Hey, man. Shout out to all the best friends out there. You know, I got a lot of them out there in the street.
0: Yeah. Hey, I like to add my best friends to my close friends on Instagram. Mm-hmm.
1: Yeah, I do too, but I don't really be posting that.
0: Yo.
1: Yeah.
0: What is your Instagram?
1: DJ Monte.
0: That's DJ Monte. How you know that? Somebody want a copy of this mix?
1: Man, y'all follow me on that Instagram. You know, maybe I'll add you to my close friends or, you know, best friends, whatever. How we do it?
3: What's good, man? It's your homeboy T-Pain, a.k.a. your girlfriend's boyfriend. And I just want to say congratulations to Incognito and DJ Mizzes for having the number one night show. Could you believe it? Would you believe it? How you love that?
0: What's up? 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
0: So, DJ, yeah. Mente?
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4: Yo, yo, this son is Chambers from the C-Town, man. You know what I'm saying? I represent Columbus with my boy Ink right here. Pop through before I hit that south side down there, 85 South. You know what it is. Posted on the corner.
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1: Hey, stick with us. 5 minutes, maybe even four. We right back to it. You posted on the corner.
2: 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Okay. The biggest show in the city.
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0: 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All of you here to say hi to it. I'm done.
1: Hell, Breezy. 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

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I gotta do a lot of things to make it clear to a couple that I always win, and then I gotta get it again and again and again.

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0: Slow that thot got me running. I'm trying to pull on her sexy red hair. 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She got that good ghetto. It put you to sleep while she run through your mother pockets.
1: Yeah, he keep playing with me. Hell no. I ain't no scary. I'm a.
2: You know it.
1: I ain't never gabble. Cause I'm grown. If he act right, he get off the bone. Give me that. I been bad. Me real good like you mad. That be so good. He might be my next baby dad. Nah, I don't dance. I real ghetto. We can't touch. We so long that it's in my butt. When I walk in, leave a so strip.
3: Northside.
1: Come next time. Next time. Next time.
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0: congratulations, Incognito DJ Mrs. Fabulous, biggest show in the city, man. Let's get it.
1: You have one new message.
2: Blessings on blessings and greetings to you all. It is your girl Bree, owner of Three Women and a Stove. I am leaving this message to let Indianapolis know that I am your down south good eatery, baby. I got the goods for those that do the hood, okay? So get with me. I am mobile. I do catering. I am East Coast, West Coast. It doesn't even matter. I travel. So get with your girl when you can. Say it out loud, okay? Three women and a stove, baby. Thank you.
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13: 80 years, Paralyzed Veterans of America has been a lifeline for our nation's veterans with spinal cord injuries and diseases like MS and ALS, and all people with disabilities. 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And that doesn't even include what PVA have done over the last 80 years, like secured the passage of the Americans with Disabilities Act, pioneered wheelchair basketball, helped design iconic landmarks, made the DC Metro a model transit system.
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5: Let me pop my toothpick. He get hard when I sit on his lap. 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

0: Yeah. 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
1: And a H.
0: Yeah.
1: I'm trying to eat, have you ate?
0: Yeah.
1: You could be boo, I be bae.
0: Ooh.
1: I can see me and you on a date.
0: Damn, I'm just meeting you.
1: I'm late.
0: Damn,
1: trying to see you on the plate. Just like a tambourine, bae, making shakes.
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0: Big congratulations to my dog, Incognito, and my boo, DJ Mrs. on having the number one show in the city. The biggest show in the city. It's Lotto.
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0: 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Shout out to Dwanika Pendleton. And guess who we are? Posted on the corner.
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To any that talk to him and they in love, just make sure you hide your little sister from him. They tell me Chubb's the only one that get your hand-me-downs and party at the party playing with his nose now. And Baka got a weird case, why is he around? Certified lover boys, certified pedophiles. 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
0: 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I need just be it cooked right. Let's keep that water 400 degrees Fahrenheit. You ever been inside a federal courtroom? Homie, you ever went to trial and fought for your life? 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Asked so many to plug me, they act like they couldn't hear me. Look at me now, driving German engineering. You don't want your baby mama, mama, keep them near me. Kilroy, remember when I used to use your L's to hit the road, hit the O and make them big boy sales? Move, remember when you had them green things mailed with vacuum seals, trying not to have them green things smell? Feds was on me. What you know about related through money? I don't know nothing. I just used to see them walk to the Coney. I be with women, my body count go from Persian to Cody. Any further questions, you can take that up with the lawyer. I hit up Finkel J Money, write my low project. Joe will tell you every day before school I sold a half boat. How you think I won best dressed with no support? And had them paid lawyers coming in and out of court. Hey, Wando, ATO, ain't it a blessing? We made it out Kentucky after all that happened. After the pre-trials, after the status, after them impact statements, after the castle. Hey, JR, ain't it a blessing? We made it out of Lansing after all that happened. After Michigan State, after Hubbard, when our mans told on us the bands they took from us. Joy Road, but the money long is 6 mile, brick mile. Knock your echo down, pick her up, knock her back down, pull her tracks off. Yes, I slap, slap, yes, I slap, slap, yes, I slap, slap. Yes, I slap on these mans if they act.

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1: Post it on the corner, on the corner, on the corner. On the corner.
2: What's up, everybody? This is Pastor Mike Jr. And there's a word that should come to mind and make you smile. It's called incognito. Incognito means I'm able to be in a room, but not in a room. It means I'm able to move, but people may not detect me. And if somebody listening to me right now, you're frustrated because you're asking for popularity, but you don't know how to manage the seasons of being incognito. Incognito does not mean I don't have it. It means I don't have to flaunt it. It means I am who I am and I'm comfortable in my own skin. So every time you tune on to Incognito, you're not just listening to music. You're not just vibing with your favorite people. What you're saying is that I'm going to be the person in my family who can win and remain humble. Win and not be over the top. Win and just remain who I am. Don't let anybody rush you. It's a generation of people who are rising who are going to be blessed and still know how to be incognito.

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6: The reality is we have again circled the moon with four astronauts taking pictures and returned safely for a cost of over $4 billion. The first trip to the moon in 1969 cost about $2.5 billion in today's money value, but the astronauts walked around, placed an American flag on the moon, took pictures, and returned safely. So my question is, what have these flights to the moon produced other than some very expensive pictures and, of course, made some rocket ship investors very wealthy? Has exploration of the moon brought us closer to finding a cure for cancer as numbers continue to rise? Or has exploring the moon helped us to figure out how to feed millions of Americans who go to bed every night hungry, many without shelter? Or is the reality that those in charge of spending our tax dollars are more concerned with their friends getting richer than they are about you and me being okay?
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You be staying low, but you know what the fight is. 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

0: I don't trust you, I'm gonna shoot you.
1: 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Ah. Yeah. Halloween. Taliban. Taliban.

0: What's up, Philly? It's L'Oreal with the lowdown. Thank you for waking up with us, the Morning Hustle. And make sure you don't miss that blackout mix at 9 p.m.
1: Going down. Ties going down.
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7: 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Progress begins with birds. It all begins with birds. Audubon.
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1: And we're live here outside the Perez family home just waiting for the... 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Almost on time this morning. Mom is coming out the front door strong with a double arm kid carry. Looks like Dad has the bags. Daughter is bringing up the rear. Oh, but the diaper bag wasn't closed. Diapers and toys are everywhere. Ooh, but Mom has just nailed the perfect car seat buckle for the toddler. 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

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I'm Mrs. One of One. Fall in love every time we link. He got me sprung.com. 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
6: 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Progress begins with birds. It all begins with birds. 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
12: I used to think about immature things. 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

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It must be a Gemini moon. We about to go half. Mistakenly, nobody been in a bag. But how many?

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12: 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go, go, go, go, go, go, go, go, go, go, go, go, go, go, go, go, go, go, go, go, go, go, go, go, go, go, go, go, go, go, go, go, go, go, go, go, go, go, go, go, go, go, go, go, go, go, go, go, go, go, go, go, go, go, go, go, go, go, go, go, go, go, go, go, go, go, go, go, go, go, go, go, go, go, go, go, go, go, go, go, go, go, go, go, go, go, go, go, go, go, go, go, go, go, go, go, go, go, go, go, go, go, go, go, go, go, go, go, go, go, go, go, go, go, go, go, go, go, go, go, go, go, go, go, go, go, go,
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10: 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Yes, birds. 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Progress begins with birds. It all begins with birds. 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

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Hit her, 3-pointers on the chain, fresh new J's.

I be in my section, he be in his. We can go bottle for bottle in this junk. 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He Mr. Get It Done. I'm Mrs. One of One. Fall in love every time we link. He got me sprung.com. Mind these girls can't keep it peak. I ain't stressing on you, you ain't stressing on me. Boy, I don't wanna push you on a leash. You a dog, I'm a dog, we can keep it in the street. I ain't in your beats and you ain't in mine. Yeah, we both outside.

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am and who you're loyal to. 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

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If you sad, turn this on. If you glad, turn us on. 100.3 HD2, vibes for all moods.

downstairs on the clock. Got me looking down at my watch. Wish I could buy time back right now. Ain't enough downs on the clock. Got me looking down at my watch. 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Ain't enough downs on the clock. 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Wish I

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Yeah. 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I've been moving too fast. Hard times don't last. Remember when cops are rats talking out my boy, you ain't with a

0: 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I'ma make it count why I'm here. God is the only man I fear.
1: What's up, y'all? It's your girl, Tori Hart. I'm back. You are tuned in. This is Brutally Honest.
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7: 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Yes, birds. 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That's because birds are more than birds. 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Progress begins with birds. It all begins with birds. Audubon.
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2: I used to think about immature things. 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
3: 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One of my favorite guests is on the line. We've got Chris Killam, also known as the Medicine Hunter, standing by now. CNN calls Chris the Indiana Jones of natural medicine because he's constantly scouring the globe searching for natural remedies. You may have seen Chris on the Dr. Oz show or maybe on PBS or CBS and also on Fox News where he does a health segment. He's been featured in the New York Times and also on ABC's 2020. Anyway, Chris is joining us today to discuss not one, but three of the hottest nutritional ingredients out there on the market today. Even better, he's teamed up with Purity today to give away a complimentary bottle to everyone out there in the listening audience. So do not, I repeat, do not change that dial. But first, a quick introduction. Chris Killam is an author and an educator. He's written 14 books. He's conducted research in over 30 countries. Again, he's been on with Oprah and Friends and Dr. Oz. Chris, welcome back to the show.
4: Thank you so much. It's always a pleasure to have a great conversation with you.
3: Now, most of us are super busy these days. We want to stay healthy, but quite frankly, it can be daunting, you know, with all the different supplements out there. Now, Chris, you've traveled all over the world learning about different natural remedies. So you really know which ingredients to look for. So tell me this, besides a good multivitamin and some fish oil, maybe a few other things, go into the three super hot nutrients you've been so jazzed about lately.
4: Well, I'm happy to do that. The three super nutrients, as we like to say, are a green tea extract, a turmeric extract called curcumin, and an extract from red wine called resveratrol. And apropos of what you said about my traveling around the world, I've extensively investigated these in their host countries. So I've been in the green tea plantations of China and India and worked with top researchers of this ingredient in those countries. With turmeric, I've been deeply involved with turmeric researchers in India and seen all of that. And with resveratrol, I've worked with scientists in Europe and also in California and Chile and South Africa, all of which are major red wine producing areas. So I've had the opportunity to investigate these things in the field, meet with the top scientists, and my conclusion is that green tea, curcumin from turmeric root, and resveratrol from red wine are remarkable health-enhancing agents that everybody can benefit from in a very, very substantial way.
3: Now, Chris, let's talk about these big three. And it's interesting that they're all found in our diet and all are considered superfoods. The green tea, the curcumin, the resveratrol. Why did you want to combine the three? There's always a method to your madness, if I can say it that way, because you combine these things together. You call it a real game changer.
4: Well, you know, when I look at these, there actually isn't a reason to put them all in separate products. They do go very well together. As you said, they're all food derived. So it's kind of like you can make a salad if you choose out of many vegetables. You don't just have to have a bowl of lettuce or a bowl of cucumbers. And while that's a little bit simplistic, the fact is that all of these are very, very rich in groups of protective compounds that are both antioxidant, so they actually protect our organ systems, so they maintain a healthy inflammatory status in the body. And this is really a big breakthrough. I also like the idea that people can get a concentrated supplement of green tea extract, curcumin extract, and resveratrol in one product with truly meaningful amounts of each one and not have to go out and basically buy a shopping cart full of stuff.
3: Now, let's dive into the headlines and the research, especially on this green tea, because it's absolutely amazing. I know in Asia they've been using it for thousands of years for healthy aging, but what are you seeing recently in the press? I know you told me the Nutrition Research Journal in its July 2012 issue revealed that green tea significantly increased plasma antioxidant activity and whole blood glutathione. Can you recap some of these headlines and tell me why you're such a green tea advocate?
4: Okay. What you just said about increasing plasma antioxidant activity is really critical. There are many antioxidants that people consume that don't actually wind up in the body, or they don't wind up in the body in any significant amounts. The green tea antioxidants, which we know are among the most highly beneficial antioxidants in the entire world, are very well absorbed. They improve plasma antioxidant activity. That is the blood concentration of antioxidants. So what happens is you get this great concentration of antioxidant substances, which are protective compounds floating around in the body and protecting the cells of your body, your organs, every part of your body from premature destruction due to exposure to environmental pollutants and things in the diet. With regard to the whole blood glutathione, when we take in the right antioxidants, and not all antioxidant compounds are the right antioxidants, our bodies produce more of its own super protective compound called glutathione. So you take in the green tea extract, you build the antioxidant activity in your blood, and you also cause your body to produce this enormously beneficial, very well-studied, very powerful protective substance called glutathione. So it is remarkable. This isn't something that most high antioxidant foods or supplement ingredients do, but it does happen with a concentrated, properly made green tea extract.
3: All right, let's switch gears and talk about this curcumin, which is number two on your list. And by the way, these three ingredients are all found in the new green tea combo formula. We're going to be offering a free bottle in a few minutes, but talk to me about the curcumin, which is spelled C-U-R-C-U-M-I-N. Now, most people haven't heard of it, but scientists and researchers know it's one of the most powerful superfoods on the planet. It can positively influence our DNA, maintain joint comfort, healthy inflammation, and more. Can you share some of the incredible headlines on curcumin and tell us why you use this? And we talked about this off air a few minutes ago, this patented curcumin with greater absorption.
4: Okay. Well, first of all, I think while people might not know the term curcumin, they may well know turmeric root, which is a yellow spice, and it shows up in curries, and it's part of the 5,000-year-old Indian Ayurvedic system of medicine. I've been studying turmeric and its derivative curcumin since the 1970s, and I'll say this right off the bat, that there are almost no plant materials in the world as extensively studied as this. A couple of thousand studies can be found in the scientific and medical literature. We know that curcumin is powerfully antioxidant. We know that it has a remarkable capacity to protect the liver, and the liver is our primary detoxifying organ. It greatly enhances joint health. So if people are experiencing joint discomfort due to overuse, this really helps to relieve that. And it's also what we call cardioprotective. It helps to protect the heart. It helps to maintain normal, healthy cholesterol. And one last thing that is really kind of astounding is that curcumin actually causes your body to produce what are called neuroprotective factors in the brain. So it causes your body to produce these agents in the brain that protect the actual tissue of the nerves and the brain itself. There's almost nothing else that we know of that does this. Specifically, the curcumin that you mentioned offers about 7 times the absorption of other curcumin. So when you take 250 milligrams of this stuff, you get about 7 times the activity that you would if you took, say, a comparable amount of another curcumin extract. So this, in my opinion, is one of the most life-enhancing, protective, totally beneficial substances on Earth, and it has just decades of scientific and medical studies to back it up.
3: Now, Chris, I know that we talked already about the green tea and the curcumin in your new green tea formula, which Purity is giving away for free today. But first, tell me about the third nutrient on the list, the resveratrol, which is super hot right now. Share with us some of the headlines and the science behind resveratrol. I know the French love it, but why is it on your short list?
4: Well, resveratrol is one of those remarkable compounds that I just sort of shake my head at how many different things it does. It is found in grapes, in wine grapes. It also shows up in cranberries. What we know about resveratrol is that, like green tea and also like curcumin extract, it's profoundly antioxidant. But more than that, it shows significant properties. When you look at some of the things in the body that happen during aging as a result of fat accumulation in tissue and insulin sensitivity, resveratrol helps to protect against those things. It's a powerful immune regulator. And you know, our immune system is responsible for keeping us healthy. It is remarkably beneficial for the heart. And this is why it's considered one of the keys to the so-called French paradox. You know, the French drink a lot of red wine, they eat a lot of cheese, they smoke cigarettes, and they stay slim and they have good cardiovascular health, which just seems completely unfair. But resveratrol appears to be key in that. And additionally, there is a brain benefit like there is with the curcumin with blood flow to the brain. So when you take resveratrol, you get brain blood flow. This means you get more oxygen to the tissues of the brain. So this is on my short list for all those reasons and for about a dozen more that would just plain take too long to explain.
3: All right, again, we're talking with Chris Killam, also known as the Indiana Jones of natural medicine, sometimes called the medicine hunter as well. Chris, let's laser in on how this wonderful formula that you created in conjunction with Purity Products. I know that Purity's been in business now for, what is it, over 20 years. They've got a top rating from the Better Business Bureau, and people can get a complimentary bottle of this green tea CR today. We'll give that number out in a few minutes. But first, Chris, before we tell our listeners how they can get their very own complimentary bottle of green tea CR, tell me this. If you wanted to buy this green tea plus the patented curcumin plus the resveratrol, I mean, you'd spend close to probably at least $75 for all three bottles in the store. And yet today, Purity Products is giving away a free bottle. How are they able to do this?
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0: muscle ratio. So from a weight control standpoint, this is very good news. Additionally, green tea helps to stabilize blood glucose or blood sugar. And unstable blood sugar is one of the contributing factors to increased weight. So by stabilizing blood sugar, you have an effect on weight control and weight management. So it's really quite remarkable stuff. You need enough of it. We've got enough of it in green tea CR. It has to be the right extract. We've got the right extract. But the science is there for healthy weight management.
1: All right. Now, Chris, you say that with Purity's formula, it provides you with about 3 cups worth of green tea in each 2-capsule serving. So you get all of the green tea's concentrated benefits for energy, for heart health, for alertness in just 2 caps. Plus, you get the curcumin and the resveratrol, too. So it's easy. You call it your daily shortcut to better health. Explain this idea of a healthy shortcut and explain some of the top benefits as well.
0: Well, I mean, you could, for example, drink 3 cups of good concentrated green tea each day, eat at least 1 really rich curry made with a lot of turmeric root, and drink a couple of glasses of red wine. You could do that every day. Most people will not do that every day, but they still might want the benefits of 3 of the biggest superstar protective health-enhancing nutrients on the entire planet. So when I call this a daily shortcut, I'm simply saying that you can get in a capsule, in a good capsule, what you'd otherwise have to get by drinking a few cups of tea, eating at least 1 large, you know, turmeric-laden curry every day, and drinking a couple of glasses of concentrated red wine.
1: Again, we're talking with Chris Killam, the medicine hunter. Now, in this new green tea CR formula from Purity, it's really about the research. Share with us some of your favorite studies and the headlines on the curcumin that we didn't get to yet. I know this is one of your favorite ingredients for joint comfort and even for brain health.
0: Well, I especially like the liver protective, heart protective, and joint modifying properties of this stuff. The liver is our greatest detoxifying organ, and we know that we're constantly bombarded by toxins in the environment. In fact, blood studies show that newborn babies contain 200 industrial pollutants in their blood at the time of birth. So we need a functioning, super healthy, very strong liver. We might not think about our livers that much, but we need that. Mm-hmm. And we know that curcumin protects the liver. It keeps it strong. From a cardiac standpoint, it's highly beneficial for the heart. It's very good for maintaining healthy cholesterol and healthy platelet levels. And from a joint standpoint, we have innumerable studies showing overall improvement in joint health and relief and stable inflammatory activity, better joint mobility as a result of taking curcumin. I like the brain protective studies as well. You know, curcumin delivers all this. So I regard it as one of the single most important things that you can put in your body. And I'm very well aware that most people are not going to eat enough raw turmeric root to get the benefits that they should and that they can get from a concentrated curcumin extract.
1: 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Call now. All right, back to the show. Chris, I don't want to get too technical here, but these antioxidants in green tea are classified as polyphenols, and they really are super powerful and well-respected by scientists. But in this green tea CR4,

0: formula, there's more. It's got the green tea, it's got the curcumin, the resveratrol that we talked about, plus grape seed extract, bioflavonoids, vitamin C. Can you talk to me about this array of really super antioxidants and polyphenols that you've put in the formula?
1: Well, yeah, I won't say that we kind of went overkill, but I will say that we really, really developed an efficient, comprehensive program here. Grape seed extract contain a group of highly specialized antioxidant compounds that not only do much of what I've already described, but also enhance the physical integrity of tissue in the blood vessels and the skin. So we put those in there for extra boost in antioxidant activity, but also for a specific type of activity that isn't as much addressed by the green tea, the curcumin, and the resveratrol. The bioflavonoids enhance the overall activity of vitamin C, and vitamin C itself is one of the most important nutrients that we can possibly take in. So I would say that we were very, very thorough. You know, when we went through what could be in this product, we said, you know, what would happen if we put in grape seed extract, bioflavonoids, and vitamin C? We realized that we would have an utterly superior formula. And just to reiterate, I want people to experience dynamic health. I want people to feel great. This formula, the green tea CR, will make you feel great. And that's the purpose of it.
0: All right, Chris, I love this green tea CR combination formula. And remember, the CR stands for curcumin and resveratrol. I love that with this complimentary bottle today, our listeners can get started for free. That's great value. What would people expect to pay if they bought all of these separately in the store?
1: Well, I think if they bought high-quality products that contain these ingredients, they'd be into it for about $75 or so, possibly even $80.
0: Yeah.
1: So they'd wind up spending appreciably more than they're going to spend on the green tea CR formula. And they still wouldn't get the grape seed extract. They still wouldn't get the pine bark extract, the bioflavonoids, or the vitamin C.
0: Chris, what kind of results can people expect to see? What can they expect to feel once they start taking this formula?
1: I think that people will feel greater joint mobility and comfort. I think they'll feel more energy because these ingredients also help to stabilize and maintain natural healthy blood sugar control. I think they'll have more sustained energy throughout the day. And I would just suspect that people will have an experience of greater vitality. When you have a more highly functional immune system, you just feel more energy and better overall. It's kind of, you know, like those days when you get up and go, wow, I feel great. This is a wow, I feel great formula.
0: Now, Chris, the green tea CR, let me get this straight. It provides about 3 cups worth of green tea in each 2-capsule serving. Plus, you get the antioxidant equivalent of several servings of fruits and vegetables. Plus, you get the resveratrol and the joint comfort and brain function benefits of the curcumin. I mean, wow, all in one formula. In the last 2 minutes, talk to me about this shortcut to better health and why you want everyone listening to this program to call now for that complimentary bottle of green tea CR.
1: Okay. Fortunately, there's an immense body of science that has been growing steadily for the past 20 years, and it's really rich science now. We know that of the various plant-derived substances that exist, green tea extract, curcumin extract, and resveratrol extract are at the absolute top of the list of protective, vitality-enhancing, overall health-promoting compounds. There just isn't anything like these. They're in the green tea CR, CR standing for curcumin and resveratrol, product in meaningful amounts. People will take this product. They're going to feel the difference. You're going to feel energy. You're going to feel more vitality. You're just plain going to feel better, kind of more fluid and in that flow of good health.
0: Sure.
1: 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And given that they can get a free bottle, I'm also not saying, now put yourself at great risk and spend a lot of money. I say, no, try it free. Let the product speak for itself.
0: Chris Killam, as always, fascinating information. We appreciate your insight. Thanks so much.
1: Thank you. It's always a pleasure to speak with you.
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11: Hello and welcome to the show. I'm your host, Pat Campbell. We've got a fascinating program for you today. Our guest today says that there is a youth molecule in the human body, and he says this molecule of youth happens to be concentrated in our skin, hair, eyes, and joints. He says this substance not only dramatically influences our appearance, in other words, how young or how healthy we look, but more importantly, our physical strength, our flexibility, and mobility. This is our ability to do things, lift things, get around, be physical. Today we're going to learn more about this once mysterious substance and how new breakthroughs are allowing us to get it back and keep it as we get older. All right, Bill Sardi is here. Bill is an author. He's traveled around the world in search of information about hyaluronic acid, or HA, as it's sometimes referred to. He's back from his recent trip to a small village in Japan, where people maintain high levels of HA and are famous for their ability to defy the aging process. Bill, welcome to the program.
12: Great to be with you, Pat, and all your statements to introduce the show today are certainly not overstatements. After years of people using oral hyaluronic acid supplements, well, of course, we're going to give your audience a report today, an update, and an improvement, how things are going, as thousands of people have discovered how this supports, in particular, their joints, but also their skin and their eyes and, of course, their hair and so on. These are the areas where the body actually is highly concentrated in HA. But I want to tell all your listeners to please stay tuned, because there's going to be an offer today from Purity Products, no strings attached. This is an offer from a reputable company that's been in business for years.
13: Just for $5, there's no strings attached. You get to try a bottle of this wonderful new product and make your life simple, make your supplement regimen simple, and save a little money along the way.
11: Now, you say there's a youth molecule in the human body, and that it holds the key to the visible signs of aging. Now, you've written about this. You've traveled to Japan to do the research. So tell me about it. What exactly is this molecule you're talking about?
12: Pat, it's amazing that most people don't know this word, hyaluronic acid. And, of course, it's made. It's all over our body. It's in our skin. It's an all-natural molecule. We can get it orally, replace it in our body. But more so, we've learned that the little bit that we can get as a dietary supplement can trigger your body to make more. And of course, why do we need more? Well, when we're young, we're loaded with this stuff. When we're babies, we have what we call baby fat. It's really baby HA. It makes, as babies fall down and get cuts and scrapes, you notice they never really get any lifelong scars from that because they have lots of HA on board, hyaluronic acid. And to make this easy to understand for the audience, I think we can all appreciate that women have smoother skin and thicker hair and so on. All of that is because estrogen sends a signal to make more HA, and that's why the girls have more limber, flexible joints. They can get in a kind of a lotus posture kind of that men can't get into. They certainly have all of those advantages, and it's because the estrogen sends a signal to make more HA. Now, women have more HA to lose than men do, and you see the skin shriveling up, the joints and so on, as women age. But there's a way to get it back, and of course, Purity Products for years now has been talking about HA, and they have a new formula just for the joints, HA joint formula, and it's so important today because I think everyone's confused. An article in the New York Times says consumers are confused what to do to support their joints, so people are looking for alternatives. We need cushioning in between the joints, the bones in our joints. When a doctor looks at an x-ray, all he's doing is measuring the space between the two bones there in the knee. So it's about a quarter of an inch space. Without that cushioning, you've got bone rubbing on bone. That's what HA is. It's the jello or the cushioning agent in between our bones. We lose it either due to wear and tear or age, and so we start getting problems. The more that we find pain relief, the more pain relievers we use, the more we're going to use these joints, and then we're going to wear out more bone. And they've noticed this. People who chronically use pain relievers are going to have more bone wear. So what you need is the actual cushioning back there to lubricate the joint, and that's what HA does. That's what HA is. The doctors call it synovial fluid. They actually inject this into joints. Orthopedists do. Dermatologists inject it into the skin. Eye doctors use it as a lubricant during eye surgery. So it's nothing foreign to modern medicine, but it may be new to you as a listener there, and you have never heard about HA before. Well, you need to learn about it. It's a wonderful molecule. It's all natural, and you can get it as a dietary supplement. Purity Products was the first to introduce it. Now, it's a great big long molecule, Pat, that's 6 million Daltons in molecular weight. Think of 6 million paper clips put together. It's big. You can't absorb it, and Purity found a way to knock it down so that it's only about 1,500 to 3,000. That means that you can absorb this orally. We actually proved that in studies conducted at a laboratory right there in Florida, and we're going to tell you more about that, but we proved that it's orally absorbed. Most doctors are told that oral HA cannot be absorbed. That's true if it's the regular HA. It's got to be knocked down in molecular weight. And more important, it needs some other antioxidants to be added with it. We're going to talk about one here in just a moment. But Purity Products is introducing this all-new joint formula for people that are searching for alternatives for their joint health. And, of course, this isn't a drug. It's a dietary supplement meant to, of course, support healthy joint health as we think of it.
11: If you're just tuning in, we're talking with Bill Sardi about hyaluronic acid, or HA. Now, Bill, you said recently that the HA revolution is underway. More and more people are using it. Tell us why HA is such a breakthrough, and what exactly can it do for people?
12: I think the brick and the mortar analogy is probably the best for everybody to understand it. There are bricks in our body, the cells. There's mortar in between, and the mortar is the collagen. Now, within the collagen, not the collagen itself, vitamin C makes collagen, but within that collagen, there's a moisturizing agent that looks like Jell-O. Now, everyone knows you put some Jell-O in the refrigerator and the water separates out after a time. And that's what's happening in our body. We're losing the water-holding molecule, HA. The body is 72% water. And as we lose this, the connective tissue that connects all of our cells, that connects all of everything that we have, begins to lose its water. It separates out. And then we begin to lose the substance, the scaffolding, the support structure that holds our body together. And, of course, we begin to wrinkle, we shrivel up, we lose an inch in our height, we see the brain shrivels up in the eye and so on. All of these things occur with age, and, you know, Ponce de Leon was looking for a youth molecule, and he wanted to find it in, of course, the fountain of youth, the water. He was looking for a water fountain. The body needs water, but it has to hold it. And, of course, I want everyone to think of having something like a Jell-O type of a water balloon filled with Jell-O or one filled with water. Which one do you want? You want the one filled with Jell-O because it's still firm but soft and cushiony. And that's the way our bodies are when we're young babies. Or even a pregnant woman is loaded with this, which is an example of the how the HA is made more so at certain times of our life. But as age goes on, we're going to lose it. We're going to see the wrinkles, the thinning hair. We're going to see our joints lose their flexibility. We're just telling people that after thousands of people have tried this, if you're taking glucosamine supplements, it took 13 years for doctors to adopt glucosamine sulfate. It's a regular dietary supplement now in drugstores, health food stores. People ask me, well, why hasn't my doctor told me about hyaluronic acid? Well, it took 13 years for glucosamine. It'll be on the front page of Time magazine. It's just going to take time. And it'll get there because patients are going to take this to their doctors and point it out as they did glucosamine. The revolution starts with patients and people that have issues and want to have healthy joints and skin and hair and eyes and want to see some of these useful levels of HA restored in their body.
11: Now, Bill, you've written a great deal about the role of hyaluronic acid in the body's connective tissues. How does HA work in the joints and the connective tissues?
12: It's a natural cushioning agent. And, Pat, we're talking to about between the bones. It also surrounds the nerves. There's a sciatic nerve. There's an ulnar nerve. There's a carpal tunnel nerve. All of these are going to need the special cushioning that HA can give them. There are people that tell us this stuff works. Here's Ernie writing to me, who actually teaches and plays golf in Dover, Delaware. He found this Purity joint formula, and we're telling you it worked miracles for him. Why? Because Purity has not only taken the HA, but they've taken a brand new substance called Hydrox that's taken from olives. Now, Pat, you notice you can put a bowl of olives on your table and a year later come back, and except for a little bit of shrinkage due to just a loss of moisture, they're very stable. They're still there. They didn't shrivel up and waste away due to fungal contamination. So there's something very strong in olives. We've known it for a long time. Dr. Roberto Crea, an Italian researcher who's now here in this country, doing some research on hydroxytyrosol extracted from olives and found out that it does some of the same things that the molecules do that trigger, like estrogen does, the production of HA. So we began to think, why don't we combine this wonderful, strong antioxidant from olives into Purity's new HA joint formula? You know, we're getting results like we've never seen before. This is why Bill writes to us this year saying, I'm taking HA for my knees. It's done wonders for my joints. So we get these letters from people. They're unsolicited. You see, this is the kind of thing we hear. And, of course, they're astounded with this. They just can't believe it. Here's someone writing to me. This is Dr. Cal Lee saying, he looks like a man that's 30 years younger, and he says people can't even believe his level of fitness and youthful appearance. And he says, I tell you to tell him, it's just the HA formula. And, of course, he sent us pictures on the Internet how fit he looks for his age. And you're going to look a little younger because when you were young, you had a lot of this. Now, this stuff works fairly quick, much faster than glucosamine, and it's all safe, all natural. It's Purity's HA joint formula. And, Pat, most of the people who write to me or call me are not people who regularly fall for, you might say, radio commercials. They don't buy stuff off the radio. They just, out of desperation, knowing nothing else worked, thought they'd take a risk. Well, there is no risk today. 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Because they know people who try this say, hey, it really worked for me. 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
11: 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Call now. Now, Bill, you visited this village in Japan, Yuzuri-hari, or as they call it, the Village of Long Life. Now, I understand that the people had unusually high HA levels in this village. What did you find when you met the people? Is it genetic? Is it dietary? What did you see?
12: Well, I went there again for the second time with translators, photographers, and it was easy to understand without studies, even though the town doctor there, Dr. Komori, has identified hyaluronic acid as the very reason why these people in Yuzuri-hara exhibit such youthfulness. And by the way, they have a lady there in her 90s without any aging spots in her skin, perfect skin, no wrinkles whatsoever. People living into their 80s and 90s look a lot younger, and it all became clear when we were there. Now, they grow a lot of their own vegetables and foods right there near their homes, and they have a lot of fresh foods, and sometimes they have a little extra, so they come down to the vegetable market and bring their goods there to be sold. So we were there taking pictures and interviewing people when 83-year-old Mr. Ishii came driving in on his motorcycle to deliver his vegetables to the fruit market. Pat, where do we have in the United States 83-year-olds driving their motorcycle down to the vegetable market? We don't have it. We followed him to his home where he was up on a 30-foot ladder trimming a tree. He works in the fields about 4 to 6 hours a day. And he introduced us to his neighbor who was 90 years old without a wrinkle on his face. Neither of them use reading glasses. And, of course, he works about 6 to 8 hours out in the fields every day. This was remarkable. I almost felt that I was in some sort of a place where the dinosaurs are still living or something. It was so remarkable. These people just exhibit a youthfulness, a flexibility in their joints, certainly a healthfulness that we just don't see everywhere else. In fact, it was so remarkable that the Emperor of Japan actually has visited this village. Pictures were taken there. You could see them all over the village there as they had posted them. So this had stood out. And, of course, Connie Chung of ABC News 2020 had gone to visit there in the year 2000. This was originally on television. You could see the actual pictures for yourself. But the HA revolution has come here, Pat. And, of course, we've had 3 years of use of HA. But we could lose people in the science. So they want to know, what's real? Is this for real? Well, it's real for Tom, who writes to us, a pharmacist now from Santa Cruz, California, 70 years of age, participating in the Hawaii Ironman contest in Kona, Hawaii, this past year, 70 years old. He said this new HA formula for the joints did a great job. Now, certainly a pharmacist would know. Here's John writing to me and saying, you know, at age 55, boy, when I tried HA, I'm now back to playing full court basketball with the 20-year-olds, and I've even begun to jog again. These are the kinds of reports that we hear.
11: Let me ask you a question here. You mentioned glucosamine, and there's another one out there that's pretty popular, MSM. How does this HA stack up against those other ones? The other ones, you have to take them for a while before you even see any results.
12: You do, and most of these are very positive dietary supplements. They certainly have lots of benefits. Glucosamine takes quite a while to kick in. MSM is a wonderful sulfur compound, and again, it's an anti-inflammatory, as are many things like fish oil. And so these are all wonderful, but they're not dealing with the origin of the problem. The origin of the problem is the loss of cushioning in the joint. And if we can just replace this, if we can find a way to get that cushioning back, that's what we call youthfulness. That's what we had when we were young. Here's David writing to me from New York, 25 years, looking for something that would help support his lower back. And, of course, he said, I can't believe it now. He says, I can't thank you enough for this product. People have tried all the alternatives. They've searched everywhere else, Pat, and they haven't heard of hyaluronic acid.
11: Now, the reorder rates on HA sort of tell me that things are phenomenal. The product works. The study shows how. But what are the customers saying? What are they telling you candidly? What are they saying to Bill Sardi?
12: If the horses come back to the trough, there must be good water there. It's amazing to me how people say, just keep sending this. It's wonderful. It changed my life. Here's Lorraine saying, I can't believe it, but I'm able to run. I love it. Run 5 miles a day. My skin, nails are great. Telling everybody about it. These are online. You can go see some of these comments. Purity Products has it online where people just log in and tell you. These aren't edited in any way. Here's Brent writing, says, no one at Purity Products made an outlandish claim about HA joint formula, but 3 days after I started taking it, I noticed the difference. This stuff really worked. 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Like the people who've written in and said all these wonderful things. Here's Harold, 85th year, he says, I'm in. He says, I'm doing very well on HA. Thank you very much. Here's Jasmine saying, my face looks moist and youthful, and I'm getting people asking me about it. What am I taking? Of course you will.
11: 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Bill, let's talk a minute about how this is available. Is this a tablet, a capsule? How's it taken? Do you take it with food? How much do I need to take every day?
12: It's a capsule. You take 3 a day. You can take 6 a day the first month just to double up and get this thing really going. It's easy to take. If you're kind of concerned about it and you're a little timid and you only want to get your toe in the water, fine. Take one or spread them out. Take 3 a day and spread them out through the day. This is what we're finding is the areas of the body, the eyes, the hair, the skin, and particularly the joints. It's been said we're all living longer and we're all going to have joint problems just due to wear and tear. So for your standard person who has wear and tear, this is the kind of thing they need for joint support. It's not a drug. It's a dietary supplement. 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Well, there is no risk today. Purity Products wants you to get this new HA joint formula risk-free, and you're going to get this new HA joint formula with this new hydrox molecule from the olives, the stabilizing antioxidant, along with the HA, it works wonders. I don't know how I can convince your audience of this, Pat, but to read these wonderful letters, tell them that this works. It worked for my dog. It's worked for my mother-in-law. It worked for my brother. These are real stories from real people who tell us that it worked for them. And I know people want to know there's good science behind it. I went all over the world. I went to Japan. I called researchers in laboratories all over the world to write a whole book, get hundreds of references before we began to realize even that HA was safe to use, effective. It's really a wonderful dietary supplement. You haven't heard about it yet, but you will. It'll be on the front page of Time magazine in due time. 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
11: 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Call now. Bill, let's talk about some of the visible signs of aging and how this HA formula from Purity Products addresses these signs.
12: Well, certainly when we look in the mirror, when we see, well, let's say we're twin brothers, if we're looking, one of us ages faster than the other, how do we know that? And we're looking at our hair, we're looking at our skin, how smooth it is. You're losing HA. That's what your body's telling you. How do you get it back? Just think, there is a way. And Purity Products, taking all the risk out, all of the issues about you coming up with the dollars and everything, they just want you to try it because we're talking about replacing an all-natural molecule in your body. You can take this. Thousands have. And so they've pioneered the way. You need to be added to the list. If you're taking glucosamine, well, try HA. And you're going to find the kind of results that we're talking about here on the air. And you can do it without any risk. All you're going to do is help Purity Products with a little bit of the cost, and you are going to get a bottle of this new HA joint formula with this new hydrox molecule as well into it to help trigger your body to make more HA. Losing HA and aging are equivalent to the same thing. How do you get it back? How do you get this wonderful youth molecule? There certainly is one. Ponce de Leon was right. The fountain of youth, the body is 72% water, but it needs to be held into a cushioning gel. No, this isn't going to cause water retention. No, it doesn't increase any kind of problems like that. It's all natural. You had a lot more of it when you were young. You just need to get a little bit of it back. I know the more, Pat, that I say good about this, people find it unbelievable.
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4: Thank you for tuning in. A great show ahead for you, so stay tuned. But before we begin, I'd like you to put on your thinking cap, all right? Can you name this nutrient? Now, nutritionists love it because clinical research shows it fights fatigue while promoting muscle strength and endurance. By one antioxidant measurement, it's 6,000 times more powerful than vitamin C. It's 800 times stronger than CoQ10. It can improve your depth perception. And millions of people in Japan use it every day to fight wrinkles and fine lines from the inside out. So what is it? What nutrient are we talking about? Well, Sherry Torkos is here to reveal the secret. She's a practicing pharmacist and author. She's written more than a dozen books on health, including the Canadian Encyclopedia of Natural Medicine. Welcome to the program, Sherry Torkos. Good to have you here.
5: Hey there, Mark. Thanks so much for having me. This secret nutrient that we're going to be talking about is called astaxanthin. Mm-hmm. And Reader's Digest, they featured it brilliantly in an article called "The Latest It Antioxidant. Astaxanthin is a Fountain of Youth." As you mentioned, very popular in Japan, used mainstream for promoting beauty from within as a capsule. But here in North America, people just aren't as familiar with it. But listen to this. It has 60 human studies validating its efficacy. And as a pharmacist, this really caught my attention. And this nutrient is not something that you can get enough of in diet. It's found in salmon, mm-hmm. but you'd really have to eat a lot of salmon, like 5 pounds, just to get a good daily dose.
4: Well, so as much as I do that. Yeah, I love salmon, but I'm not going that far. Sherry, I didn't know that there were 60 plus human clinical studies in this specific natural form of astaxanthin that happens to be in Purity's AstaFX formula. Talked about Japan. Now, this is a capsule. This particular astaxanthin is all the rage for skin health, as they've been finding in Japan. Very, very interesting on so many fronts here, right?
5: Yeah, for sure. I mean, astaxanthin at just a 4 milligram dose, and that's the clinical dose that is in Purity's AstaFX formula. Mm-hmm. It's clinically tested and shown to fight fine lines and wrinkles from the inside. And millions in Asia take it daily just for that. And I don't want to get too technical here, but just one human study that I'd like to mention to back up these benefits. They used the exact same dose and the type of astaxanthin that's in Purity's product, and they discovered significant benefits for skin hydration, skin texture, smoothness, mm-hmm. elasticity, reduction of skin spots. And there was even a reduction of redness and an improvement in the evenness of skin tone. So we're talking about big beauty benefits, and it works from the inside out, which is fabulous. Men love it, women love it, and it's really catching on here in North America.
4: It sure is. It's a really impressive list of clinical benefits for beautifying skin from the inside out. No wonder they love it there in Japan, and now we're learning about it here. But Sherry, I know you like to say the wrinkle-reducing benefits and the skin tone benefits are just part of this. That's just kind of the cherry on the top. What do you mean by this?
5: Well, you know, I talk to a lot of people in the pharmacy every week. I work as a pharmacist, and I also get a lot of friends and family and colleagues asking me about their health. And many people are, you know, in their 50s, 60s, 70s, and they really like the idea of a supplement mm-hmm. that can help to improve the appearance of their skin. I mean, we all want beautiful, youthful skin. But for most people, this really isn't the key benefit. What's at the top of the list when you ask people, like, what do they most want to achieve in their health and their wellness? They want something that will help to promote muscle strength, and they want stamina. They want to be able to do the activities they enjoy: mm-hmm. golf, tennis, hiking, playing with their kids and grandkids. And this is actually patented for muscle strength. You know, people want energy to fight fatigue. They want to feel sharp. They're also concerned about their vision. They want to keep their eyes healthy. People are concerned about heart health, circulation, immunity, all of these areas. Really, we're talking about staying healthy from the inside out. So, you know, when you think of it, the skin benefits are compelling, but to me, it's really just the cherry on the top.
4: Yeah, well, Sherry, you were saying that astaxanthin helps with endurance and performance against salmon loaded with astaxanthin. They perform these amazing feats of endurance. Astaxanthin is also found in high levels in the eyes of seagulls. Now, that's interesting. Humans bike faster when they supplement with a specific form of astaxanthin. So is there a common denominator in all of this, these kinds of bits of information?
5: Well, the research here is really clear. Astaxanthin is a molecule that fuels healthy performance, energy, stamina, strength. That's what we see in nature, and that's what we see in humans, too. It's like if you're getting older and you want an edge for strength, for energy, for youthful skin, to fight wrinkles from the inside out, but also to promote endurance and healthy vision, this is what you take. You take this AstaFX formula with a clinical dose of the right type of astaxanthin, and you really feel it. By one measure of antioxidant activity called singlet oxygen quenching activity, astaxanthin is 800 times stronger than CoQ10. And this was published in 2007 in a journal called Carotenoid Science. Another study found that astaxanthin is 6,000 times stronger than vitamin C as an antioxidant, again, in its singlet oxygen scavenging capacity. So it's incredible.
4: Well, I know Purity has a free bottle of AstaFX, just two little liquid capsules a day. That's all you need. And we're going to give out a special 800 number in just a moment for our listeners to take advantage of the free bottle offer. But before we do that, Sherry, Purity uses this natural form of astaxanthin, not that synthetic, cheaper form like you find out there on the market. This is really important as well, correct?
5: Yeah, you definitely need to do your homework when choosing supplements. And that's what I did. AstaFX uses 4 milligrams of the world's most clinically researched natural form of astaxanthin called Astareal.
4: Sherry Tarkos, pharmacist and author, is with us here on the program. Sherry, we learned today that astaxanthin is 6,000 times more powerful by this one measurement of antioxidant activity when compared to vitamin C. This AstaFX has so much power. Purity has something like 100 plus unsolicited testimonials on their website, and I found a couple that I especially enjoy. If I could read a couple of those, I think this is very interesting, if it's okay with you.
5: Sure, I think it's great to share feedback from people that are really taking the product.
4: Yeah, here's one from Ava in Texas. She gives AstaFX 5 stars, and she writes, quote, "After taking AstaFX, my son was visiting us and said, 'Mom, you look youthful. I'm a Purity Products customer for the last 3 years and will never go back.'" That's from Ava. Here's one from Nina in Ottawa, Ontario. She's in the age group 45 to 54, gives it another 5-star review. She says this, quote, "Since taking AstaFX, I've felt so much better. My energy level, I would say, has gone from a 3 to a 10. How about that? She says, "So I feel energized whenever taking. My husband even noticed I no longer complain about housework. Well, I've talked about this amazing product to all my family and friends. I'm sure they see how well I look because I feel great from the inside out. I've even noticed my skin appears healthier, too. I feel like a fountain of youth." Now, that's pretty good stuff from actual customers who've been trying AstaFX. And, Sherry, you mentioned before we started the show, you've been taking this product for yourself. And I know, knowing you for some time, it's worked very well for you, hasn't it?
5: It has. You know, I've been taking it for about 2 years now, and people are often surprised to hear that I'm 50. They tell me that I look more like I'm 35, which is nice to hear.
4: Yep.
5: I do eat healthy, and I exercise regularly, but I'm also a strong believer in the benefits of taking research-based supplements. And I take AstaFX every day to stay strong, healthy, to keep my energy levels up, and for my skin, I mean, I want to do everything I can to stay youthful and to keep my body sharp and also to prevent some of those issues that can arise as we age.
4: Great information with Sherry Tarkos. 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We'll give you the number and the special offer again at the end of the show in a few minutes, but lots to cover today. We'll get back to it here with Sherry Torkos. She's an author and pharmacist, and always great to have you on the show. Such great information, Sherry. Can you share with us a quick study or two to sort of back this up, highlight the science behind the elite astaxanthin that's found in AstaFX? Because I know there are, what, dozens and dozens of studies. Maybe you can pull out and highlight a couple of your favorites.
5: Yeah, for sure. So Dr. Mark Miller, he's a PhD, a biomedical researcher, he explains it well, and he's talking here about how free radicals compromise and undermine function and cellular performance in the body. He says astaxanthin is simply superb at negating this, as evidenced by clinical trials showing improved performance and accelerated recovery. In fact, research published in the Journal of Medicine and Science in Sports and Exercise found that those who took 4 milligrams of astaxanthin daily over 28 days scored better cycling times with greater output than those who did not take it. So they biked faster. Mm-hmm. I mean, remember this. Astaxanthin is one of the few fat-soluble antioxidants that can actually neutralize free radicals even at the site of the mitochondrial membrane. It's like cellular body armor protecting your cells, your joints, blood vessels, brain, heart, and organs on many levels. So listen to this, Mark. Mm-hmm. There are 14 clinical studies on astaxanthin for brain health, 7 studies on skin health, 14 studies on eye health, including research for depth perception and focus, 6 studies showing astaxanthin supports cardio function, 42 studies on healthy aging and cellular health. I mean, there's a ton of research on human performance, too, showing benefits for energy, stamina, and endurance. I mean, this AstFX, it's incredibly powerful and versatile. It helps you stay in the game of life, stay energized, active, alert, healthy, and even stronger.
4: That is impressive on so many levels. So much great information there. And I know this astaxanthin has about a dozen patents, too. I'm looking here. I see there's a patent for promoting eye health and reducing eye fatigue. There's a patent for inhibiting the expression of cytokines in cells, and a patent, get this, on composition for body fat reduction. There's one for improving muscle atrophy in older adults. Sherry, I'd like to be a little bit of a skeptic here. How can this one simple nutrient magically do all of this? How can this AstaFX give us so many benefits? I mean, really?
5: Yeah, I know. It sounds amazing, too good to be true, but it really is true. Many of the studies that I'm referencing here, they're available on PubMed. These are reputable clinical studies conducted by leading researchers around the world that really back the benefits of astaxanthin. By the way, muscle output is better with astaxanthin, too. And this comes from astaxanthin research published in the International Journal of Sports Nutrition, November 2000. This was another study done with cyclists. They took 4 milligrams of astaxanthin. It was a small study, but very positive, showing that cyclists improved their trial time by 2 minutes in a 20-kilometer bike race. I mean, that's a meaningful improvement in a race like this. And the researchers said that they also burned fat more efficiently, which makes sense. Based on this research, Purity can actually make the claim that AstaFX will promote and improve power output in your muscles. I mean, I tell people, AstaFX in, strength and power out. It's transformative if you like energy. And this was found in other studies too, like one that looked at hand grip strength.
4: Oh, so much great information. If you're just tuning in, we're talking with pharmacist and author Sherry Torkos here. I'm your host, Mark Larson. Now, in this hand grip study that you mentioned, I understand there, this involved, what, a 12-milligram dose? And they saw a 93% boost in hand strength in people who struggled with, well, that tennis elbow. Now, that's a big deal. But our listeners might be saying, well, okay, maybe I don't play tennis. What about me? What does it mean for me, right?
5: Right. So think about this. A 93% increase in a person who has some repetitive stress in their elbow, it's an almost doubling in hand strength. So just think about all the things that you do in your daily life, picking up groceries, your kids, your grandkids, gripping the steering wheel of a car, playing golf or tennis, gardening or riding a bike. A doubling of grip strength makes a big difference. I mean, when you take astaxanthin, you get stronger, you feel stronger, you have more energy, endurance. If you play sports, you play stronger.

0: on this astaxanthin compound. This is where the, you know, the science, the research backs up what we're talking about. This is just flat out amazing. And now, Sherry, a lot of people out there are going to think what I'm going to say here sounds a little bit odd. But you said before the show, this supplement may even help people drive a car better or use the computer more comfortably. I mean, come on, how does this happen?
1: It does sound funny, but AstaFX may actually help in these areas too, and here's why. One of the interesting things about astaxanthin is that it's a relative of vitamin A, and we know that vitamin A is good for our eyes, good for vision. Astaxanthin is too. Astaxanthin has actually been shown to fight oxidation in eye tissue. Scientists did a study where they found a 46% improvement in a measurement called depth perception. Now, depth perception, that's our ability to determine distances between objects, or basically to see in three dimensions. And researchers, they studied a handball team, specifically looking at how quickly they could change focus. And guess what? The handball team that was supplementing with astaxanthin, they were able to improve their accuracy and improve their performance in the depth perception test. Other research has also shown that astaxanthin helps reduce eye fatigue. And, you know, when you're on a computer, that's a big deal. Everyone's on computers these days and for long periods of time, and it's hard on our eyes. And we know that if you're driving a car and it's late at night and your reaction time is slow, that's not good. Astaxanthin actually helps the eyes focus and refocus. Dr. Hecht, PhD, one of the leading researchers at AstaReal, says that the product actually helps your eyes be more resilient. You see better with it. Your eyes are healthier. I mean, who doesn't love those benefits?
0: Again, we're talking with pharmacist and health author Sherry Tarkos about our free bottle offer from Purity Products, talking about AstaFX. So much ground to cover. Sherry, I want to get back to the skin benefits and this issue of wrinkle reduction. Not as a cream or as a lotion, but as a capsule. You take it orally. This patent also covers this. You say this ingredient is proven to reduce wrinkles, and not just by a little. We're talking a dramatic amount. What's going on with this?
1: Yeah, I know. It's fascinating. A huge benefit. People want to look younger. I know I do. And I've noticed significant benefits since I've started taking it. But it's the science here that really shines. The whole concept of taking oral supplements to improve skin health. Relatively new concept here in North America, but in Japan, this is mainstream. Astaxanthin is already one of, if not the most successful ingredients in a new class of products called cosmeceuticals, or supplements that you take orally to enhance the cosmetic appearance of your skin. So listen to this. In one study, they gave 4 milligrams of astaxanthin, which, by the way, is the actual amount you get in Purity's AstaFX, and the skin benefits were dramatic. Within 6 weeks, every single person in the treatment group, 100% of participants in the study, reported that their skin had improved significantly. Everybody got results. Fine lines, hydration, elasticity, all improved. Listen to this. The participants experienced about 50% improvement in dryness, moisture, roughness, elasticity, fine lines, wrinkles, even age spots were significantly diminished. And this is literally in line with the best, the highest quality, and the most expensive topical products, the lotions and potions that we put on our skin. And again, AstaFX, it's exclusive to Purity Products.
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0: One free offer per household, please. Sherry, for people who are just tuning in, one of the many highlights we covered earlier on today's program is just how revolutionary this special purity astaxanthin is for redefining aging skin. And astaxanthin works its magic inside the body in areas like endurance, stamina, energy. These are so many of the inside-out benefits that people will feel. And in fact, what will they feel when they start taking AstaFX?
1: So the reason you need to give this a try is because the benefits are real. The science is very compelling. Over 60 clinical studies and patents. I mean, the product is impressive and it really works. This is a product where you will actually see and feel the benefits after taking it a month or so. The cosmetic benefits for your skin, we just mentioned a minute ago, really incredible. I've been taking it myself and I see a huge difference. Others have noticed too. People are always saying to me, you know, what do you use on your skin? What are you taking? And, you know, I tell people what you put into your body is just as important, if not more so, than what you apply to your skin. And think about the vision benefits, really unmatched by any other nutrient or supplement out there. It targets tired eyes, eye strain, and it helps improve eye focus and depth perception. It's great for circulation, energy, muscle strength, and endurance. You can literally boost your strength. As we age, this is crucial. It helps you enjoy life and stay in the game. Mm-hmm. And it can even help with recovery after exercise. Next, astaxanthin has the ability to fight fatigue and support mitochondrial function. So that means cellular energy and ATP support.
0: Now, Sherry, didn't you mention before the show that astaxanthin has the ability to assist body burning fat for energy? I understand they're even looking at this as a weight loss and weight management ingredient. This is pretty fascinating in itself. Talk about what we're seeing in some of these initial studies on dieters.
1: Sure. You know, research has shown that astaxanthin can actually help promote and enhance fat metabolism. That's one of its unique benefits. It can actually help your cells burn fat more efficiently. Researchers did an 8-week study where they gave a group of middle-aged women 12 milligrams of astaxanthin. They had them do a little exercise, and these women experienced a reduction in body weight, and it was almost all fat, which is fantastic. Now, I don't want anybody to misunderstand here. It's not a magic weight loss pill by any means, but certainly this early research suggests that this can be a useful tool in addition to exercise to help you burn a little extra weight.
0: Now, Sherry, just a few moments left before we wrap up the program. I want to take a quick step back for a moment. I know we have this great free bottle offer today. We're talking AstaFX from Purity Products, and we'll get to that offer as we wrap up the program. Free bottle of AstaFX for all of our listeners. Again, it promotes healthy vision, skin, muscle, fights wrinkles like no other. And most of us have just never heard about all of this until today. So tell our listeners again how astaxanthin compares to other antioxidants or phytonutrients that are out there on the market right now, because this is truly unique, isn't it?
1: Well, you know, from an antioxidant perspective, the healthy aging perspective, astaxanthin is up to 6,000 times more potent than vitamin C in its singlet oxygen-quenching capacity. That should be enough to get everybody excited. There's really, you know, something in this for everybody. With AstaFX from Purity here, you get to see the amazing power of astaxanthin for yourself. It's the king of the carotenoids, and very few people are aware of its benefits, and I think millions are missing out on it because they just aren't aware of this incredible evidence-based nutraceutical.
0: And I know it may sound too good to be true for some people, Sherry. What do you say to any skeptics saying, come on, does it really do all of this?
1: Well, I'm a pharmacist, and in my training as a pharmacist, I'm trained to look at the science and to see what the science says. And the science on astaxanthin is very clear, backed by over 60 clinical studies, and many of these studies are accessible on PubMed, so you can check them out yourself. But the key takeaway is this. The benefits are real, the cosmetic benefits, the endurance benefits, the strength benefits, the vision benefits, circulation, cardio, the product really works. I mean, the science is so strong. I see the difference in how it makes my skin look and how I feel. I feel stronger, healthier, and I encourage folks to give this a try. With this free bottle offer from Purity, there's nothing to lose and so much to gain.
0: Such great information, wonderful show, and always good to talk with you, Sherry. Thank you so much for joining us today.
1: Thank you.
0: Sherry Tarkos, who's an author, she's a practicing pharmacist. 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
11: 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I am your host, Steve Summers. Before we jump in today, let me take a step back because I remember this conversation like it was yesterday. I was talking to Dr. Neil Levin just a few years ago, and I asked him, I said, Dr. Levin, if you were stuck on a desert island, what key nutrients would you take? Because, you know, it's confusing for us. There are so many vitamins out there. What is the most important one? If you're like me, I don't want to take 10 to 20 pills a day. I just don't. So anyway, Dr. Levin said, Steve, we're working on this. A few years went by, and folks, here we are today. And on the show to talk with us about that, Dr. Neil Levin is here. He's a chiropractor, nutritionist, and high-level advisor to Purity Products. Dr. Levin, I remember that conversation. I do. Welcome back to the show.
12: You know, that's funny. I remember that conversation as well, and you weren't the only one who had asked me that. I've had so many patients over the years ask me just about that. Doc, you know, if you were stuck on a desert island and you could only have one thing, what would it be? Or, Doc, I don't want to take... I'm giving them five or six formulas. Doc, I just want one thing. And this super pill is the answer to that question. I brought that question back to Purity Products and I said, look, this is getting unruly. I mean, I'm giving my patients a multi. I'm giving them fish oil and krill oil. If they're over 45, they need the CoQ10. Mm-hmm. All the multis are underpowered in terms of vitamin D. So I'm giving them vitamin D. The B12s and all these multis are wrong. Folks over 50, 60 can't absorb it. I'm giving them a B12.
11: Right.
12: And it was getting, they're walking out of here with a bag of pills and they're rolling their eyes at me. So I said to Purity, I'm like, guys, we got to come up with one super formula is what I called it. And they came back. It took them about a year to do it.
11: Wow.
12: And they came back with the super pill. And this is the answer. When I have somebody that says, I just want one thing.
11: Right.
12: This is what I give them, Steve, because this is the multivitamin. I'm talking about a world-class multivitamin. So, this is your krill oil. It's your fish oil. It's your CoQ10. This has got as much lutein, Steve, as an eye formula, a full 10 milligrams of a very high-end lutein. It's got the astaxanthin for the eyes.
11: Wow.
12: Steve, there's 2,000 international units of vitamin D. This has got the right B12 for folks in their 50s, 60s, 70s to give them that energy that they want. This is the answer. If you're only going to take one thing, hands down, the super pill is it.
11: Well, I remember the conversation very well. And to be fair, it had to have been one of those ding light bulb moments, right? I mean, this is actually huge because there is no other multivitamin on the market, at least I know of, that does this.
12: Yeah, there is none. And, you know, it's like, what do you need to take? Let's check the boxes. What do people have to take? You have to take an omega-3, whether it's fish oil or krill oil.
11: Check.
12: I like both because that's just critical for brain health and heart health, visual health. It makes your skin look great. It makes all the cells of the body work effectively. According to a recent study, 98% of us are low in omega-3s, you must take an omega-3. That's
11: right.
12: In here. You have to take vitamin D. If you're above Atlanta, let's say, you have to take vitamin D because for the whole winter, you're not making any. And then if you slather on the sunscreen in the summer, you're still not making any. And vitamin D is critical for everything. It signals to a tenth of the human genome. It's important for muscle health, eye health, immune health, brain health, happy mood. You want to feel good. It's your vitamin D. You got to get that in there. The average multi, Steve, is going to give you 400 international units. That's a joke. The super pill has a full 2,000 international units.
11: That's huge.
12: Of vitamin D.
11: That's huge.
12: A meaningful dose.
11: Yeah.
12: And the list goes on and on. It's 100 milligrams of CoQ10. It's the right B12. So what I hear from my patients, that let's say they come in on a Monday and they're, you know, have some neck pain or back pain. I want to see them again later in the week. They come in and they're like, wow, doc, this makes a difference. This isn't like a regular multi where you take it and you hope it's going to work.
11: Right.
12: This is like, wow, I feel better. Once people start on the super pill, this is just something they get over and over and over.
11: Well, the way I view this, so this is kind of a next generation new frontier of supplementation. It's where one simple pill that you have in your elite multi that you're talking about, an elite omega-3, you said, with krill oil and fish oil, and then you augment that with the cellular energizers like coenzyme Q10, talked about astaxanthin and lutein for the eyes and skin, and even ginkgo, which I don't think you mentioned, for brain health. Now, that is a great idea right there, because we get a little bit older, things slow down. Ginkgo is great for brain health. I mean, does this all surprise you that it's never been done before?
12: You know, I've always been surprised that it hasn't been done before, but, you know, I don't get involved in the intrinsics, but when I talk to Jan over there at Purity, Jason over there, you know, this took them over a year to put together, because to get everything stabilized, because with the fish oil and the krill oil and then the multi, to make everything work just right wasn't easy. But then the benefits are so great. Let's go to this recent study. This is a recent large randomized study. This is on multivitamins.
11: This would be interesting.
12: Right here. The multivitamin they used isn't half the multi we're talking about right now. So this is a randomized double-blind, placebo-controlled study performed by researchers, Steve, from Wake Forest University School of Medicine in collaboration with Brigham and Women's Hospital in Boston. That's an affiliate of Harvard. So very high-end study. 2,262 older men and women, average age 72. This was published in September 2022, so very recent.
11: Yeah.
12: What the researchers found was nothing less than shocking. They did this study over 3 years. They gave them cognitive tests at baseline. So that's thinking tests. How is this person thinking? Okay. Everybody was normal cognitively when the test began. Mm-hmm. Now, 3 years later, they redid the cognitive test. Some were on placebo, of course. Some were on the multi. The multivitamin slowed cognitive decline, Steve, by 60%.
11: No way.
12: You would have thought this would have been trumpeted from the hilltops, but you know what? The media, they love to come out and pan vitamins. So when, God forbid, a study comes out that doesn't show the vitamin did an amazing job, that's big headlines. Yeah. But this,
11: 60.
12: This is major, and it's from Harvard. It's from Wake Forest, Brigham Young Hospital. It cut down cognitive decline by 60%. So that's just outstanding.
11: That's
12: Let me tell you something. The multi we're talking about here, the super pill, is order of magnitudes better. You know, just the nutrients are better. So you asked me about ginkgo before.
11: Yes.
12: So when you combine a multi with ginkgo biloba, which has wonderful support for the brain, along with krill oil and fish oil, incredible support for the brain, B vitamins, so important for the brain, and then you add our elite lutein, which has tons of brain benefits, along with skin benefits and eye benefits, this becomes just an outstanding brain formula, on top of it being great for the heart and energy. The first thing people are going to notice is energy. But this is going to work. This is protecting your brain. We all want to age gracefully. The super pill is going to help you do just that.
11: You mentioned something a while ago, why it took a year to develop this. Purity Products has been around for 25 plus years now, so they don't do anything halfway. I mean, no. You put the components together, and you want to make sure that it works. And when it does, you want to tell people about it. Just like the super pill, it can deliver a multiple mode of action that goes way beyond just a basic multivitamin. And it boils down to what you like to call a difference maker in nutritional technologies. If you can, explain the savings here and why this is so advanced. Because I know savings is so important for so many people out there.
12: Wow, that is like such a great point. Because, you know, people used to complain about the sheer amount of stuff I would give them, right? Mm. They were also rolling their eyes at my receptionist when she gives them the number for the cost of it. Because if you're talking about, if you go out and buy a very top quality multivitamin, and then you're going to get some krill oil and some fish oil, and you're going to get CoQ10, and the top selling CoQ10 brand is 100 milligrams. We have 100 milligrams right here. Mm-hmm. You're going to get an eye formula with 10 milligrams of a very good lutein. I can't see doing it for less than, and you're going to get a vitamin D formula and maybe a high-end B12.
11: Yeah.
12: I don't see you doing it for less than $200. And, you know, the fact that since you're bringing up money, the fact that Purity is letting folks try a full 1 month supply of this for $9.95, I mean, that is really, you know why they do it, Steve?
11: Why?
12: Because they want people to try it. They know this is a superior product. They're not out to lose money, Purity Products. But in essence, when you get this, they're pretty much losing money, because I think the first 1,000 calls even getting free shipping. You'll know that better than me. But I mean, between the shipping and the cost of the vitamin, they're out big money when someone gets one of these. But they know once people say, see, wow, this is really a lot better than what I was taking, they're going to want to continue.
11: You know, I think this is a good time to clarify how Purity can claim things like better joint comfort in just 7 days with a Purity super pill. Because, hey, let's be honest here. I mean, you can't get this benefit from a regular multi out there. It just doesn't exist. Characterize why adding the omega-3s to Purity super pill really leverages the science of these omega-3s from krill to reduce joint pain from exercise and activity in just 7 days.
12: This is a great study. This is double-blind, placebo-controlled out of the Journal of the American College of Nutrition. And Steve, this was done on only 300 milligrams of krill oil. It was a high-end krill oil, but it's 300 milligrams. Mm-hmm. We use 500 milligrams of krill oil, and we use something called phospho-boost krill oil. So what have they done here? They've taken out more of the sea salts, and by doing that, they concentrate up the omega-3s and the phospholipids. And so it just this is a really, really good krill oil. So you're going to get this benefit and then some. So in this study, in just 7 days, the folks that had knee discomfort, and I think these folks, if I remember correctly, were in their 50s. In just 7 days, Steve, they were 28% more comfortable.
11: Wow.
12: And they didn't do anything different. They weren't exercising or using PT or taking NSAIDs. They added krill oil.
11: Right.
12: In 30 days, they were 38% more comfortable. Now, researchers just didn't stop there. They checked their joint flexibility, their joint functionality, all improved. On top of that, they measured something called C-reactive protein, which is a marker of inflammation, and we want to see that go down. And in this study, the folks on krill oil, C-reactive protein moved nicely in the right direction, showing that not only were people more comfortable, more functional, but their blood levels of this substance C-reactive protein were improved. So all around, tremendous benefit. This happened in 7 days. So I can say unequivocally that if you have joint discomfort, especially knee joint discomfort, because that's what this study was on, just krill oil seems to work just wonderful for making people more comfortable. So if you get this Purity Super Pill and you have the common aches and pains that come along with aging or overuse or being a weekend warrior, once you start to use this for about 7 days, you should feel more comfortable.
11: Well, this is a win-win because if you take something and it's going to make you feel better, going to make your joints feel better, you're going to want to exercise and have more activity on top of that. So
12: that's universal. Yeah, when I'm a chiropractor, so I see that all the time. They come in here, they're complaining, I can't exercise, I can't play golf, I can't play tennis, hiking's not comfortable anymore, I can't play with the grandkids, everything hurts. I'm going up and down the stairs, you know, whatever it is, and I start adjusting them. And once they feel better, they get back to doing the things they want to do. So yes, any therapy, any intervention that's going to help folks feel more comfortable tends to make them happier. And when you're happier and you're more comfortable, what do? You want to get back to your life, whether it's tennis or golf or hiking or playing with the grandkids or shopping or just doing more things. And we want all our customers to get out there and enjoy their lives.
11: And I think, Dr. Levin, this is a perfect time to remind our listeners about the great news here in this special offer. 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I'll give out that number here in just a couple of minutes. Let's bring Dr. Neil Levin back online here with us. And as you're talking, I'm sitting here hearing this cash register going off. 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
11: Okay.
12: When you eat some food, whether it's fat, carbohydrates, protein, the body takes those, it absorbs them, it brings them to the cells. Once in the cells, it gets into the mitochondria, and those are your little blast furnaces. 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Now, when you were 20, Steve, you made oodles of CoQ10. By the time you're 70, that number is cut in half. So when you look at a 70-year-old, they're not really moving like a 20-year-old, right? So but the question becomes, can you, by orally ingesting CoQ10 in supplement form, bump your levels back up? And the answer is yes. But CoQ10, it's absorbable, but when you take it with krill oil, it goes up. It's much better absorbable. So maybe 4 or 5 times better absorbed.
11: Nice.
12: And that's what we have it. We have in this krill oil, fish oil matrix. Now, one other point in CoQ10, for those out there listening that take a statin drug, and a ton of folks over 50 are on statins. They're one of the best-selling drugs out there, and we're not going to pass judgment on statins here, but the point is, if you're using a statin to lower your cholesterol because your doctor told you to, one of the side effects of statins is myalgias, is muscle pain, is discomfort. I see this all the time as a chiropractor. Mm-hmm. Folks come in and they tell me about that. It's widely held belief is that one of the reasons people get these myalgias, these muscle aches and pains from statins, is because it lowers your CoQ10 even more. So if you're taking CoQ10, if you're taking a statin, it's going to lower your CoQ10. So if you're on statins, you absolutely want a multi that has CoQ10. You want to get that CoQ10 in there. The point is, isn't it nice to know when you're taking the super pill, this also becomes your CoQ10 formula in a very absorbable omega-3 matrix.
11: Exactly. And I'm so glad you addressed that, because the energy factor in this is so vitally important. If you just join us, we're talking to Dr. Neil Levin with Purity Products. You know, one of the many ingredients in here that is a clinically validated nutrient is called lutein. Now, I know you mentioned that a little bit earlier. It's plant-based superfood from marigold flowers. It's really the centerpiece of basically every single eye or vision formula out there on the market. And you guys actually use 10 full milligrams in this formula. It helps with sharper vision, helps with macular health, glare reduction. I thought that was a little surprising, which is great when you drive at night. I mean, this is great for brain function too. So, I mean, when you consider how much is in the Purity Super Pill multivitamin, Dr. Levin, Purity Super Pill, I would say, 40 times more here? Is that right? That's a big deal.
12: It's funny that you say that, because I was just looking at the supplement facts panel on the leading multi just now when you started asking me this question.
11: Mm-hmm.
12: And they have 0.25 milligram.
11: Wow.
12: We have 10 milligrams.
11: 10.
12: So yes, that's 40 times. That's the difference.
11: Huge.
12: So we have 40 times more lutein, and it's a very special lutein. It's called LuteMax 2020. Lots and lots of studies. Yes, it comes from marigold flowers. Mm-hmm. Yes, it's clinically tested. It's a top lutein in terms of research. And the research is plain. The benefits for vision are amazing. So LuteMax 2020 improves contrast sensitivity. It improves glare threshold. So if you're driving at night and that glare that they can hit you in the eyes, that bothersome glare.
11: Oh yeah.
12: This protects the eyes. It protects the eyes from blue light. Blue light is a very big problem. Like if you're looking at your computer, like I am right now, mm-hmm. it's shining blue light in your eyes. Your cell phone. When you're outside, you get a lot of blue. You've heard of blue blockers.
11: Yes.
12: Those sunglasses. One of the things they do is block blue light. too much blue light puts the kibosh on your sleep. So you're watching some TV or you're playing on your computer or your worst case scenario, you're bringing your cell phone to bed with you and looking at that. That's going to trash your melatonin and make it hard to sleep. Yep. Well, if you have enough lutein, it's almost like an internal blue blocker. It's protecting you from blue light. So, I mean, and it also boosts something called BDNF, that's brain-derived neurotrophic factor. What is that?
11: It's memory, right?
12: That's actually the factor that helps your brain neurons grow and make new synapses. And so, nice. Yeah, I mean, lutein, great for the eyes, great for the brain, amazing skin benefits. You take lutein and it helps make your skin look beautiful. So, yeah, this formula is just amazing. Imagine you take your multi. And you're going to get your multi now. You get your eye formula. You get your vitamin D formula. You get your CoQ10. And you get your omega-3 formula all in one. It's just three pills. They're soft gels, so they slide right down, easy to swallow. And you're getting a month supply from Purity for $9.95. So that is, you know, this is one of those things you hear a lot of. You hear a lot of advertising these days, Steve.
11: Right.
12: You really
11: Oh, yeah.
12: Do. I guess I'm being an advertiser right now, but I'm really a doctor that's just talking to you like I would talk to any of the patients that came in here. 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This is the way I talk to them. 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This is your foundational nutrient. 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
11: 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Dr. Neil Levin, let's have some fun here. 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
11: All right. I have issues with my knees and my joints. Can the super pill help that?
12: In 7 days, Steve, we went over it a little while ago. 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In just 7 days, the folks with knee joint discomfort were 28% more comfortable. In 30 days, they were 38% more comfortable. So, yeah, knees. I found in my practice, this is the kind of formula that just pretty much is very joint friendly.
11: All right. Considering what we know about Purity Super Pill here, do you have any testimonials that you can share?
12: Oh, yeah. I did pull four, just the first few I saw here. This guy's got a fun name, Bebop, from Lehigh Valley, Pennsylvania. He's in the age 55 to 64 bracket, rates at 5 stars. He says, best multi. I'm so happy switching to the Purity Super Pill.
11: Wow.
12: Good mix of vitamins, krill and fish oil and CoQ10. Easy to take. I feel better after just a couple of weeks.
11: Give me another one.
12: One nickname April from Mesa, Arizona. She says, amazing. I'm 65 years old. I feel like I'm in my 30s. People say I look like I'm in my 40s. The Super Pill makes me feel amazing. I love all the Purity products.
11: All right, one more.
12: Here. Sean T. He says, so much in one pill, excellent quality. It's easier to take just one pill instead of several. Definitely a plus. I don't have time to count out pills every day, every week. Take one of these and you're good to go. I could tell an immediate difference while on this product. More energy, less health issues. Highly recommend. I have a few more here, but we can leave it there because I can tell you firsthand, my patients love this product. This is vitamin taking made easy. If you hate having all those bottles, if you hate taking 15 or 20 pills, this is your omega-3, your multivitamin, your vitamin D, your CoQ10, your I formula, your D formula, your B12 formula, all rolled into one. Amazing value, easy to take, very, very high end. So, yeah, this is one of those, once people start on this, they want to continue. This is a great nutrient. And again, for $9.95, absolutely give this a try.
11: Dr. Neil Levin, we've run out of time. I better go and give out that number.
12: Time always flies by, Steve. Thanks for having me.
11: All right, I've got some great news. 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
3: Hello and welcome to Purity Products Radio. I'm Jason Cam. Thanks so much for tuning in. We've got an absolutely fascinating show planned for you today. I'm being joined by Jan Levin, CEO of Purity Products. Jan, say hello.
4: Oh, so good to be here. Thanks, Jason.
3: Jan, we've got such an exciting program for our audience today. We've got a new technology. We're solving a problem that is completely novel. It's really going to blow people away. And for people out there that are struggling driving at night, maybe you're getting a little bit older, maybe you're noticing the glare from the headlights or the halos around lights, or that moment where everything just starts to feel a little harder to see. And the thing here is, this really doesn't happen overnight. It's sort of gradual, so you may not notice it as starkly. But if you're an older adult, this is probably happening to you. It's affecting your ability to drive at night, your independence. And we have something here today we're going to tell you about that can help. It is the ultimate eye formula that's going to help address a whole range of different vision-related issues. We're going to jump right into it.
4: And Jake,
3: Dan,
4: if I could just interrupt you for a moment. We might be talking about, from a nutraceutical perspective, the best thing to happen to people and our listening audience since the invention of night vision goggles.
3: Yes.
4: And so we're talking about some nutraceutical treasures, not something you'll find in your everyday eye formula, that literally has the ability to help you with what we call night performance vision.
3: Yeah.
4: We all want to see better during the day. Eye formulas exist, and they can help you support healthy vision during the day. We have found something that does the elusive. People thought this was impossible.
3: Yep.
4: It helps to promote healthy night vision performance. Jay, by the age of 60 plus, individuals need 2 to 3 times more light to see clearly at night. That's from the National Institute on Aging. And believe it or not, the AAA tells us 40 million Americans, about 60% of older Americans, report difficulty driving at night. We need to do something about this.
3: Yeah, no question about it. Like you said, this really is an exciting new technology we're bringing to the market. A lot of our listeners are thinking, well, there are eye vitamins out there. Maybe some of you are taking them. They're pretty popular. I can assure you that what we've done here is taken basically what you're already using it and taking it to a completely different level, helping people address an issue that is heretofore unaddressed, a problem that was really unsolvable, which is seeing better at night, dark adaptation, the glare response in the evening, issues related to when you walk out of a dark room into a light room, that glare you get. I know so many of us can relate to this. But Jen, what are the issues that people start to have as they get a little bit older when it comes to seeing at night?
4: Yeah, and Jay, the scale of the problem is immense. You know, we're talking about tens of millions of older people in America. As we get older, again, by age 60, we require 2 to 3 times more light to see clearly. That's from the National Institute on Aging. Contrast sensitivity declines. Things like seeing a golf ball. I noticed that myself. I'm in my,
3: yep,
4: you know, late 50s. It's harder to see things, especially distinguish objects at night. Rod photoreceptors and the efficiency of these rods decreases as we get older, directly impacting night vision and glare recovery. Jay, I was talking to a friend the other day. He said, I've never in my life, he's about, I think he was 67 years old, said struggled more with halos than he did these days in terms of oncoming headlights kind of being distracting, uncomfortable, and annoying. And I was telling him, you know, believe it or not, we can look to the nutraceutical kingdom. There are things that are not in your everyday eye formula that are literally like nutraceutical breakthroughs that we can tap into to advance and support and promote night vision. Most people have never heard this story.
3: Yeah, and I mean, this is a pretty comprehensive story. Hopefully, you know, we have enough time to get to everything because there's so much to cover. This is going to the highlight of our presentation today is definitely the night vision breakthrough. Like you said, we jokingly call it the next best thing to night vision goggles. It's helping people drive at night. Yeah. It's helping people adjust their vision at night. But it's also this product, a technology that's going to help people deal with screens. Everyone is sitting in front of a computer, staring at a phone, watching TV. There's all sorts of problems related to that. This is also about long-term protection, macula health, and the whole range. So this addresses just about everything that the other products in the market really don't address. And in case you're just tuning in, we're talking about NightSight, Purity's new ultimate eye formula packed with interesting nutraceutical technologies that really bump this up way beyond the ordinary eye vitamins that you're seeing on the shelf. We deploy, Jan, what you called a true dual pathway formulation here, addressing two different things. Why don't you break down the dual pathway technology for us? Because that's really the breakthrough here.
4: And Jay, what we know is this. Lutein is an amazing nutraceutical. It's a carotenoid that helps to support a healthy macula. When we think of lutein, we think of it's like sunglasses for the eyes. It protects the eyes against things like blue light from a computer screen, oxidative stress. Again, it works in the macula like an internal sunglass. Think about screen protection if you're on the computer, visual sharpness. So we love the benefits of lutein. And Jay, lutein anchors some of the most successful eye formulas in the industry.
5: Yeah.
4: And some of these formulations, they're known as AREDS, which is a acronym for a eye clinical research study that promoted eye health in adults. And people look for those formulas. But there's so many ways to go beyond just the basic lutein for things like light to dark adaptation.
5: Uh-huh.
4: And for that, we look to these European black currant and bilberry extracts to support the rod cells and to promote the regeneration of rhodopsin, which is the pigment responsible for seeing in the dark. So the dual pathway is a reference to seeing healthier during the day. But please, don't forget, we all want to see better at night, especially as we age. We kind of say we want the freedom to be able to drive at night, to see more clearly, and to enjoy the independence that comes along with it. Again, lutein is like sunglass protection for the eyes, but this European bilberry extract, that's performance tuning for the vision, for night driving, and for glare recovery. Finally, we've got the best of both worlds. We have it all in one formulation, and we call that Night Sight for the day and the night.
3: That's right. That's the dual pathway, night vision and adaptation at night. The ingredient doing the heavy lifting, like you said, it's the spectacular extract from Europe. It's an anthocyanin, which is a polyphenol. It's an ingredient that comes from these berry extracts. And it's very interesting how they found this. They call it C3G. And it's really what all the eye supplements out there, or most of the eye supplements, I would say, are missing, because what it's doing is promoting clear vision in low light conditions. It's helping your eyes adapt more quickly in the dark. Importantly, it's going to support what we call recovery from bright lights, like headlights. You're driving at night and you stare at a headlight coming right at you, and it temporarily sort of blinds you. The C3G helps you adapt to that much faster. And so it is going to noticeably enhance your visual performance at night, especially under those conditions.
4: And Jay, I want to just amplify that, because it's so important to distinguish what is the mechanism of action? Lutein, like we said, very popular in many of the top formulas. Of course, we have the clinical dose of lutein, the best available clinical lutein, and one that's been under many clinical studies. But to enhance that and to amplify the effect with the 3CG, the bilberry European blackcurrant extract, the mechanism of action, we're actually with these anthocyanins supporting microcirculation in the eye. Mm-hmm. The clinical research shows we can improve retinal blood flow. So the result there, like a kid, is you're getting faster visual processing. And here's the key, better adaptation between light and dark. That's exactly what we need. And that's what we get when we regenerate this rhodopsin, which is a very key visual pigment to help promote that sharper vision at night. So Jay, amazing complementary action with the lutein and the blackcurrant extract, kind of rarely done. I would say I've never seen it before in another formula. That's why we're so excited about the NightSight formulation.
3: Yes, Purity Products bringing the next level technology to the market like we've been doing for 33 years. Your eyes don't just need protection. Basic formulas can kind of help there. Your eyes need to perform, especially when it matters most. And when vision performance declines, Jan, it starts to show up with different symptoms for people. Glare sensitivity when you're driving, the oncoming headlights or the streetlights, halos maybe around lights that are more prominent than they used to be. You'll notice, like we said, difficulty driving at night. That affects so many older people. I think it starts to affect just about everyone. It's a real quality of life issue. It hurts your independence. It's a terrible thing. It's very annoying when you're unable to drive at night, at least for the people that I know that are affected by it. It's going to impact your confidence. If you can address with, a simple pill, okay, a simple nutraceutical technology, why wouldn't you want to take it?
4: And Jay, I think we're doing an amazing offer where people can try it for just $9.95.
3: Yep.
4: Because, you know, the old expression, seeing is believing. 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We want you to look for dark adaptation. We know the clinical research is showing your eyes will adjust more efficiently in low light conditions. I mean, just think about it. You ever do this? You turn off, you know, the lights in the bedroom. You got to walk quickly to get to your mattress or something.
3: Yeah.
4: And then like you kind of like it's a little light, but it's not that light. And you used to be able to see so much better when we were kids. Check and see how your light adjustment and your dark adaptation improves, giving it just a few weeks with this amazing NightSight formula. Glare recovery, we support faster recovery from bright lights. Think about like headlights. What a blessing that is for people who have maybe lost their enthusiasm for driving at night because glare is annoying. Will you see better in terms of glare recovery? You try the NightSight. Seeing is believing. And then the retinal health helps to maintain the pigments needed for clear vision. Jay, some of the testimonials, Mrs. M, this is on our website, writes, it's a miracle for me. A friend told me about NightSight after only 4 days. I could see and drive at night. And Jay, we don't want to claim this happens to everyone, but this is a testimonial that was unsolicited.
3: Yeah, real testimonial.
4: Happened for Mrs. M.
3: Yep.
4: I was so excited that when I got to Target that night, I started to cry.
3: Yep.
4: I could read the road signs. Glare from headlights didn't bother me as much. I've been taking NightSight for 4 years now. I will never be without it. She writes, it works. I think there was 6 exclamation points after that.
3: Yeah.
4: This is an unsolicited testimonial.
3: Yeah, no, this is really making a huge difference for people. Here's Ron. He says, I just started the NightSight product. I started seeing a remarkable improvement just into my second bottle. I got my wife on it now. So here's another one, Flo. Awesome visual improvement. This product has really helped to improve my vision. And we've got so many of these 5-star reviews on our website, purityproducts.com. If you've noticed that driving at night is not what it used to be, the glare, the headlights, that moment when everything just sort of washes out or gets kind of a little blurry, You need to try this product. The benefits are absolutely extraordinary. This is going to promote clearer vision in low light. It's going to help your eyes adapt faster in the dark. It's going to support recovery from bright lights like headlights. It reduces glare. It helps promote visual comfort. It's going to enhance contrast when light is low or limited. And it's going to generally promote sharp, clear vision day and night and really support your long-term eye health as you age. That's the difference. It's performance and protection, this dual pathway for night and day. We're letting you try it all for just $9.95 to get you started. Even better, we have a great bonus gift as the sweetener here, just to really compel people. It's one of our all-time favorite products of Jan and mine, been around for almost 20 years. It's called Omega Berry. It is one of our ultimate

0: and night vision and overall long-term vision performance, and let that be supported and promoted as we age versus decline. Nobody should have their vision declining as they get older if they can support it nutritionally.
1: Yeah, so an amazing 1-2 punch. Again, 1-800-500-1390, and we'll shoot these amazing products right to your door. So give us a call. This offer is not going to last, by the way. And like I said, not available on the website, certainly not available on Amazon. You have to call us direct.
0: But Jay, you were asking me if there's a good analogy. Think of your eyes like a camera in low light. Most people have had that situation where you have a camera and it's very low light and you're using that old camera and it doesn't really have a good night mode.
1: Yep.
0: And the problem here is your eyes are not able to adjust that quickly as you get older to capture that detail. And you wind up having more glare, less focus, more haze, and more blurriness, just like that camera does when the lighting is poor. What we're doing with the night sight is we're empowering the retina, the rods, improving that rhodopsin, which is that natural factor in the eye, to help your eyes perform better in low light conditions. It's like upgrading your internal night mode within your eyes and having that night vision upgrade. I mean, what an amazing advantage to tap into so that we can see better and enjoy all the benefits of healthy day and night vision.
1: Yeah, especially. And again, at night, if you're just tuning in to the show, we're talking about our new product, Night Sight, the most comprehensive eye formula, we believe, on the market for day and night support. The breakthrough really being what it can do for night vision. For example, driving at night, we've been talking about bright lights hit your eyes. And what happens? You get blinded momentarily. Your eyes need a little bit of time to recover and refocus. As you start to get a little bit older, that time starts to take longer and longer, and it is extremely distracting and disconcerting when you are driving. The C3G, this amazing European nutraceutical extract that we incorporate in this Night Sight product, it is helping your eyes to recover faster in this situation. And the lutein and zeaxanthin, which a lot of you are already familiar with, may already be in a product that you already take, that is going to help reduce glare impact. The reason you want Night Sight is because you simply get both of these amazing technologies. So it's kind of like switching from being blinded by high beams to more quickly regaining that clear vision. So important for people who struggle at night.
0: And Jay, I love when you explained to me, we were talking about this before the show, in terms of lutein, I mean, there's two amazing active ingredients in here. That's why we call it dual pathway technology. Mm-hmm. The lutein providing that like internal sunglass and protection for the eyes. And then, of course, the night vision factor, which is this European bilberry extract, which is creating like this night vision enhanced performance with extra signaling and so forth. But the idea that most people aren't aware of is that vision isn't just your eyes. It's your brain processing signals. And people have to remember that the eyes have a direct, you know, link right to the brain. Lutein, which is this key ingredient in here, is also found in the brain. And lutein helps in the clinical research, not just with your eyes. We just wanted to remind people, it supports the connection between your eyes and brain. So what you see is clearer and easier to process. It supports visual processing and clarity. Lutein is one of the top nootropics, meaning brain ingredients in the nutritional kingdom. Lutein is a fabulous booster of healthy brain function. We love it for what it does for the eyes, but many people are admirers of lutein because it's so good for the brain.
1: But Jen, I know for a lot of people, I loved what you were talking about earlier, walking into a dark room. I mean, everyone knows that feeling. You walk into a dark room and you can't see anything. It takes time for your eyes to adjust. The magic here is this C3G helps that adjustment happen faster and more efficiently. So your eyes are going to adjust to the dark more quickly, so you're not stuck waiting for your vision to catch up. Anyone who's ever tried going to the bathroom with the light off late at night knows this struggle.
0: Yeah, and Jay, you call it sometimes like turning up.

0: the contrast on your phone or your computer screen. Sometimes it like dims without you asking for it. And then you're like, what just happened to my screen? Like you could turn up the contrast a little bit. And it's almost like in low light, the brightness, the contrast, we're doing that in a nutritionally supportive way for your eyes. So what an amazing ability to adapt at night better, to see a little bit more clearly, and to kind of unleash the confidence that we need as we get older, to just feel like we're seeing in a way that's better than maybe we've seen in years. I want to just remind people that this isn't like something that just happens in one day. You know, you get on the formula, you stay on it, and in a couple of weeks,
1: right,
0: these nutraceuticals are going to work, and we're supporting the process for you to see as clearly as you've seen in the past before. Great for, you know, night driving, great for just going out for that walk in case, you know, you're potentially walking in an uneven place, or you're walking up and down stairs. I mean, day vision, night vision, this is an upgrade. And these are ingredients that you won't find in other formulas that give you that confidence, maybe behind the wheel, give you that feeling like when I'm walking into a dark room, I can feel like I have younger, healthier eyes. They adjust a little, you know, faster. It's like that night mode upgrade. All of these things are happening when you take the Night Sight formula, just one capsule a day, give it a couple of weeks, and kind of like we say, you know, see the difference for yourself, because it's something that's almost hard to explain until you give it a try.
2: Yeah, no, it's exactly true. And one thing we've kind of neglected to get into, I've mentioned it, is blue light defense. And what is that? That is for people sitting in front of a computer monitor or staring at their phone or watching TV. Blue light causes fatigue and discomfort. The lutein and zeaxanthin in this product, which is in this product, by the way, in the full evidence-based dose, has been shown to act like something of an internal sunglasses. It sort of filters out that blue light to protect your eyes from the damage that it can cause. So there's never been a time where human beings have been exposed to blue light like we are today.
0: Right. And again, Jay, that's happening from the screens, the computer screens, the phone use. And that blue light has a high ability to upset the brain's neurochemistry at night, especially as it relates to releasing melatonin.
2: Yeah.
0: You know, one of the things that people sometimes get caught up doing is using that phone late at night, and the next thing you know, you're having trouble sleeping because the blue light is very disruptive to melatonin production. And one of the reasons people love this formula is now you're protecting yourself from the blue light from the screens. But Jay, I think the biggest takeaway as we kind of wrap up is, sure, when it comes to your vision, protection is important. We're going to do that with the lutein. But I like to say performance is everything. You know, most formulas out there that are good for the eyes with the lutein, they protect your eyes. Night Sight helps your eyes perform during the day, but especially at night. Perhaps when you need that healthy night vision the most, maybe you're driving, maybe you're walking, but like, who wouldn't want to take advantage of this dual action technology? Get the advantage of the lutein, get that performance action of the C3G. We kind of call it, Jay, the next best thing to night vision goggles. I like to say seeing is believing. Night Sight, it's not just another eye supplement, Jay. It's the next generation designed to support your eyes, protect, but let them perform around the clock.
2: Yeah, exactly. Jan, the clock's got us. I want to tell people how they can get started. Great show, as always.
0: My pleasure. Take care.
2: Okay. You just heard it. This is the next generation eye technology. 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
12: 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I am your host, Steve Summers, and I've got to tell you, we have got a fascinating show for you today. Now, if you're like most people, you may have noticed that when you hit 50, you kind of hit the wall. You know, between your joints, the heart, the brain, your eyes, your energy, you name it. Now, when you hit 50, you have to pay attention to your health. We all know that. So whether you're 40 or 50, or say in your 60s or 70s or even older for that matter, our guest today says he's discovered something that you can unlock the key to feeling better at any age. This is exciting. What is it? What are we talking about? Why do you need to know about this? Well, stay tuned. Dr. Neil Levin is on the line here. Dr. Neil Levin is a chiropractor. He's a nutritionist. He's a longtime advisor for Purity Products. Welcome, Dr. Levin. So great to have you back on the show today. This is a big story, isn't it?
13: Oh, absolutely, Steve. And let's cut right to the chase here. That discovery you talked about at the top there, it's krill oil, because krill oil is simple. simply amazing for us. It's great for the heart, great for the joints, fantastic for the brain, for the eyes. I mean, I have people coming into my clinic every single day, and they want to feel better. I mean, they want to feel physically better, stronger. They want their joints to feel comfortable, but they want to stay mentally sharp. They want to keep that brain thinking like it did when they were younger. They want to protect themselves from coronary heart disease and maintain those flexible, healthy, youthful arteries for wonderful circulation. Hey, Steve, they want to boost their energy. And you know, why not? I mean, we deserve it. And that's what we're going to be talking about here today with this Krill Omega 50 Plus, which is the cutting edge combination, Steve, of krill oil, which is so fabulous for us. But we've infused the krill oil. Now, this is so important. We've infused the krill oil with the high omega-3 concentrated fish oil. You need to do that when you're dealing with krill, because krill just isn't high enough in omega-3. So many other important parameters and virtues, but you got to get that high omega-3 fish oil in there, and we've done that. So this is now the best of both worlds. But we didn't stop there. For the 50-plussers, we've added some vitamin D. We doubled the antioxidant power, and Steve, we actually increased the amount of krill by 67%. So this now becomes the finest omega-3 nutrient in the world, as far as I'm concerned.
14: This is very, very exciting. This krill oil sensation, I mean, it is all over the news, Dr. Neil Levin. Great studies are out there. Many experts are declaring that krill oil is better than fish oil. So give us this lowdown on this krill omega 50 plus formula.
13: Right. Steve, you know, if I told you, and we did talk about this before the show, that there's this one tiny pill that benefits the joints and the brain and memory, mood, coronary heart disease, wonderful for the arteries, makes your hair shine, great for the skin. I mean, what would you say to that?
14: Hey, where is it? Where can I get this stuff?
13: Right, and we have it. It's Krill Omega 50 Plus, and we're going to give it to everybody for free today. And that's really cool, because Purity wants everybody to try this, because they know they're going to see a huge difference. But get this. On top of that, for the first 1,000 people that call today, we're giving away a second gift, because I just demanded this. You know, when we're dealing with the 50-plussers, and hey, you know, if you're 40 and you feel like your energy is low, this is for you also. But for people 50 and over, we're also giving away free B12 energy melts. I demanded this because, hey, as we're getting a little older, we don't absorb that B12 as well, and I want you to feel the benefits from this Krill Omega 50+. So I'm going to jack up those B12 levels for you today as well. You know, what a value proposition.
14: You know, when it comes to your health, it really is a win-win. This is amazing. I heard you say that this can actually reduce the risk of coronary heart disease. I mean, when you hear that, whose ears don't perk up after that? How exactly does that work anyway?
13: Right. Well, Krill Omega 50 Plus, remember, this is the combination of krill oil with the high omega-3, highly concentrated fish oil. So it's much higher in omega-3s than most krill oil formulas would be. So when we're dealing with the high omega-3 fish oil, we're talking about support for the HDL cholesterol, healthy, youthful, flexible arteries. That's so great for the circulation, heart and muscle strength, platelet activity, red blood cells that stay nice and soft and flexible so they can work their way through those little capillaries. Oh, what about triglycerides? That becomes so important. So this Krill Omega 50 Plus supports the heart in so many ways. And you know, the bottom line is we need to think about this, because as we're getting a little older, 50 plus, maybe mid-40s, certainly 60s and 70s, it's decision time. I mean, you know your body's not working the way it did when you were in your 30s.
14: Exactly.
13: The energy might not be there. You need to make a decision. Are you going to take it laying down and just let yourself get old, or are you going to do something about it? Are you going to stay physically active? Are you going to do the things you need to stay healthy? And getting these omega-3s, the krill oil, the vitamin D, the antioxidants make such a difference. This is a game changer for anybody in that 50-plus age group.
14: Doc, this is absolutely great information. I know that omega-3s, talk about that just for a second, are best known for their cardiovascular benefits, and they're certainly also known as brain food. Now, we've discussed this in some of the past shows. If you would, touch on the brain benefits for our listeners listening out there today, and tell us why you say that supplementing with omega-3s isn't just a good idea for the brain, but an absolute necessity.
13: Oh, this is such an important point that you're bringing up. Absolutely. For brain health, we must get these omega-3s back in there. You know, when you think about omega-3s and you think about brain health and memory and mood and feeling sharp, you really want to single out the DHA component. That's the docosahexaenoic acid. You know what, Steve? Your brain is 60% fat by weight. And of that, 25% needs to be DHA. You know what I use an analogy in my practice? People understand calcium and bone health, right? If you don't have calcium in your diet and you don't supplement with calcium, your bones are going to get brittle and weak. You understand that, right?
14: Right, exactly.
13: That's what happens to bones. Bones need calcium for their normal strength and structure. Now, with the brain, it's the same. DHA for normal structure. We use this for one brain neuron to communicate with another, to build out the brain, to make the serotonin, the dopamine, all the feel-good neurotransmitters. So must have it, must get it back in there. So important. And with this Krill Omega 50 Plus, we've increased the level of DHA because we put the concentrated omega-3s in there. Now, with Krill Omega 50 Plus, you're going to get 130 milligrams of DHA per serving, Steve.
14: Wow.
13: The leading brand of krill oil, you're going to get 24.
14: Excellent.
13: 24 in the leading brand, you're going to get 130 with Krill Omega 50 Plus. That's why this is so incredible for the brain.
14: This is absolutely exciting. I got to tell you, though, during the last Krill show that we did together, you totally shocked me, Doc. I remember this specifically. You said that...
13: Tell me, I'm on the edge of my seat. What did I say?
14: You said, and I remember, that the studies show that krill oil improves joint comfort in just 7 days. Now, if the benefits for the brain and the heart didn't perk my ears up, that certainly would. If you would, touch on this study and tell us how this works.
13: Right. That was a great study. In fact, that's the reason I started taking krill oil about 5-6 years ago. Mm-hmm. Pilot study, double blind, placebo controlled, exactly what you want to see out of the Journal of the American College of Nutrition. Now, participants got 300 milligrams of krill oil or placebo. Now, remember, in Krill Omega 50 Plus, we're giving you even more. We're giving you 500 milligrams of krill oil, so even more potent. But the participants in the study that got the krill oil got some amazing joint benefits, Steve. Get this. In just 7 days, and you remember this from the last show, but yeah, in just 7 days, they were 28% more comfortable. That's a jaw dropper. When I read that, I immediately went out and bought my first bottle of krill oil. But after 30 days, they were 38% more comfortable. The researchers didn't stop there. They looked at flexibility of the joints. They looked at function of the joints. All improved, and I call this the krill oil advantage. So if you're out there and you're taking fish oil, well, fish oil is great. I mean, fish oil is in here. It's so important, but you're not going to get the same joint advantages just on krill. You're not going to experience this joint comfort benefit that we get specifically from the krill. And remember, in Krill Omega 50 Plus, we've jacked up the levels of the krill 67% more. So in terms of dosage, fantastic.
14: That's big. That is absolutely big. Hey, I was on the website, and the testimonials on the Krill Omega 50 Plus, they're incredible. I mean, people obviously love this product. I'd like to share a couple of my favorites here.
13: Sure.
14: Believer writes in, she's a female age 45 to 54 from Georgia. She rates it 5 out of 5 stars. She writes, "This has helped. Less grind on my knees when climbing up the steps. Beneficial to my overall health, both physically and mentally. I just feel better," is what she said. Also, Safety Susan, age 55 to 64 from Sacramento, California. She writes to 5 out of 5 stars, "I was a little worried about fishy aftertaste. However, I have not burped it even once." She goes, "I like it better than regular fish oil. The capsule size is smaller and it's easy to swallow." This is big, the capsule size being smaller.
13: And I'm really glad you picked that one out, because Safety Suzanne picks out a very important point there. I don't think we've really harped on this enough, because people have trouble swallowing those huge horse pills, you know, those huge omega-3 pills. These are tiny. So this is why this is such a breakthrough. These capsules are so small and easy to swallow. Anybody can easily swallow them. But at the same time, we've increased the dosage of krill by 67%. We've boosted the antioxidant power. The vitamin D is in there. We supercharged the whole thing with the high omega-3, highly concentrated fish oil. So important for the heart. So yeah, Safety Suzanne, she really nailed it there. I want to read a couple myself. This one in front of me, Blessed. She's in the 55 to 64 age bracket, Fort Worth, Texas, 5 out of 5 stars. She writes, "I was experiencing brain fog. I couldn't remember things at work. Felt I was slowing down mentally. Purity was offering a free bottle. I've been taking it for a year, and I swear by it. I have experienced a difference in my brain and body." Good for you, Blessed.
14: Excellent.
13: Let me read one more. Odie, 54. Male in the 55 to 64 category, 5 out of 5 stars. He's from Canada. He writes, "Awesome experience. I started taking Krill Omega 50 Plus about 5 weeks ago and have nothing but good things to say about it. I'm experiencing more benefits than I thought possible. The most noticeable is that I feel more mentally alert. I'm finding it easier to get out of bed in the morning. I feel satisfied with 6 to 8 hours of sleep. I wake up with an energy that I haven't felt in a long, long time." You know what?
14: Excellent.
13: I'm not surprised at these testimonials at all because, again, I take this product myself. Mm-hmm. It's fabulous. My patients love the Krill Omega 50 Plus. They feel it in their joints. They feel it in their brain. They feel it in their energy, their circulation. They just feel better. That's what everybody tells me when they get in this Krill Omega 50 Plus.
14: Now, Dr. Neil Levin, talk for a minute, if you would, about the B12 Energy Melts, too. This is really an exciting addition.
13: So important.
14: You gave these away in our last Krill show as well, and the feedback has been absolutely overwhelming. People simply love the energy, the pep, the vigor they feel when they have their B12 levels restored with these. And now Purity's going to do it again. So two free bottles here today for the listeners. Tell us about this.
13: Yeah, remember, first of all the listeners today that pick up the phone and call are going to get a free bottle of this Krill Omega 50 Plus, amazing with the krill oil, 67% more krill oil, the high omega-3 fish oil, boosting those omega-3 levels, so critical for the heart, for the skin, for the hair, for the eyes. On top of that, we added the vitamin D, so important, so pure, so pristine. But now, the B12 energy melts, why are they here? I said to Purity, I said, guys, we're dealing with the 50-plussers here. Even people of 45, 50, 60, 70, they're having more trouble absorbing the B12. And B12 is critical. You think B12, think energy. If your energy is low and you're in your 50s or 60s, I mean, it may be a B12 issue. B12 helps the body to make red blood cells. We need that to carry oxygen to the tissue, so important for energy. B12 helps us to burn carbohydrates and turn them into energy. 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So these B12 energy melts, they're fantastic. You put one on your tongue, tastes delicious. 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And what B12 energy melts do is they help bump up your levels of B12. And if you were a little low on B12, you really do feel a difference. 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
14: 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Now, Doc, I've seen these ads where they say that krill oil is 48 times stronger than fish oil. Is that true? Does that make any sense?
13: Well, you know, obviously these are the krill guys talking, right?
14: Right, right, right.
13: But you could look at it both ways. Let's get into krill in just a moment. But first, let's pat the fish oil guys on the shoulder because, you know, you could say that the fish oil is better and stronger, but we're talking about the concentrated high omega-3 fish oil here because it's higher in the omega-3s, the EPA and DHA that are so important for the heart, the brain, the memory, mood, your eyes, your skin, your hair, your nails. So in one sense, you could say, well, the fish oil is cells better. But in another sense, I have to hand it to the krill guys, because in terms of antioxidant power, krill oil is extraordinary. And it's because there's a molecule in krill oil that's naturally occurring called astaxanthin. And this astaxanthin, Steve, this is one of the most powerful antioxidants we've ever discovered. Steve, by one measure of antioxidant activity, it's 6,000 times stronger than vitamin C.
14: Wow.
13: So amazing antioxidant power in the krill. And now, as we're getting older, 50-plussers like myself, I'm 52, and we don't make as many antioxidants naturally. Our antioxidant systems are kind of slowing down, and at the same time, we're producing more free radicals naturally. This is why we call it Krill Omega 50+, extra antioxidant power and extra krill. Remember, 500 milligrams of krill instead of 300, that's 67% more, plus the vitamin D, so important for us. And this is just an incredible value proposition. I have folks, they were going out and they were getting the krill separately and the fish oil separately, the antioxidants, the vitamin. You could spend $75 doing that.
14: No kidding.
13: You're getting it all for free today. This is the best of both worlds, this combination product with the krill and the fish oil. It's not one being better than the other. They're both great. And this is the best of both worlds.
14: You know, thank God for Purity products. I'm serious. Seriously, because when you think about where our food supply is gone and where we are today, we have to have something that allows us to feel better as we age, to age gracefully. It's amazing to me as we talk about
13: this. And that's why I love the way that Purity gives away the free bottles. Because, you know, people can be skeptical.
14: Sure.
13: They should be skeptical. But now they can be skeptical and they say, okay, you know what? This sounds pretty important. I'm going to give this a go. It's only going to cost me $6.95. And they get it and they try it out. And what they start to see, because it doesn't take long, remember that joint study, 7 days, 28% more comfortable. What they start to see is, hey, I'm more comfortable. I feel better. They notice their energy is better. And they realize, hey, you know what? This is important. And they tell their friends and they tell their relatives and they tell their loved ones. And Purity's been doing business this way for, I don't know, 20 years now. And let's look at one more. You know, this is a great testimonial by Gracie. 5 out of 5 stars, she writes, it works. I feel a difference in my joints after only 1 week. Also, you have the nicest staff. That's what
14: Gracie
13: writes. You have the nicest staff. People are going to appreciate working with Purity. They're a fantastic company. They put their money where their mouth is. They give out free bottles, and you try it, and you're like, wow, this is great stuff. Thank God for Purity.
14: Let's talk about the heart health for a moment. It's probably the single greatest concern that people face as they age. So anything that we can do to boost heart health becomes really a top priority. You know this, I know this, and those folks out there know this as well. And I know you mentioned earlier that omega-3s literally lower our risk of coronary heart disease. Do I have that correct? Because that's a big statement.
13: You know, absolutely. I mean, protecting the heart, this is what put omega-3s on the map back in the 70s. Dr. Dierberg discovered, you know, how protective they were for the Eskimos. Mm-hmm. By the way, he's a wonderful guy. I had lunch with him a year or two ago. Great conversation. But bottom line is, omega-3s protect our heart in so many ways. They promote a smooth, rhythmical heartbeat, important for the body's normal inflammatory response in the heart muscle, inside the arteries and veins. They promote those youthful, flexible arteries, so important for circulation. They promote healthy blood platelet activity, healthy red blood cell activity. They support a healthy blood pressure. That's very important. Triglycerides. So they do so much for the heart. So simply amazing cardiovascular protection with these omega-3s.
14: It just keeps getting better, doesn't it? Hey, you know, I got a reminder.
13: I have patients come in here all the time, and I'm like, are you taking your omega-3s? I hope you're still taking your omega-3s. You know, they're afraid to say no. You know, I'm like the omega-3 doctor. Take your omega-3s. In fact, if there was only one nutrient that I could take, Steve, honest to God, if there was only one nutrient that I could take, hands down, it's omega-3s. That's the first most important nutrient you could take. And this krill omega 50 plus, I love the way they combine the krill oil with the fish oil, so you're getting the best of both worlds. Can't beat it.
14: 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Doc, this study you sent me on this omega-3s and the memory is amazing. It seems that the participants taking omega-3s had some pretty incredible benefits here. When you talk about memory, that is something that kind of slips as we get older. Tell us more about this, would you?
13: Right. This was a great study, an important study, because what they did here was very interesting. This out of the journal Neurology, and what they did is they checked the omega-3 level in the red blood cells of women, 1,000 women, older women. So this is a big study, 1,000 women. Mm-hmm. But then again, 8 years later, and the women were on average 78 years old at this point, they did MRI scans of the women's brains. And what they found, Steve, this is so amazing, they found that the brain volume for the women that had higher omega-3 indexes, in other words, they had more omega-3s in their red blood cells, mm-hmm. the women that had more omega-3s in their red blood cells, they had higher brain volume. They were actually maintaining more of the youthful size of the brain. Their brains were bigger. You could see it plainly in the MRI measurements. That's really
14: great.
13: Cool. But not only that, there's a very important part of the brain known as the hippocampus, a very important part of the brain that facilitates learning, facilitates memory. And there was greater brain volume in the hippocampus for people that had more omega-3s in their red blood cells. That's how you can really measure how much omega-3 someone's taking in. So if you take omega-3s, you will raise your omega-3 index. We know this. It's a fact. You take omega-3s, you raise that up. So you want to have more omega-3s in your bloodstream. Very important. That's how it infuses into all the cell membranes, into mm-hmm. the joints, into the brain, etc. So take the krill omega 50 plus. You get the krill oil, 67% more krill oil, so fantastic for the joints. You get the high omega 3 fish oil, vitamin D in there as well, astaxanthin for extra antioxidant power, and protect that brain, protect your memory, facilitate that quick, that youthful thinking that's so fun to have. When you feel sharp, when you feel like your brain is working great, you have that brain energy, it's more fun. It's more fun to be in a conversation. You feel better. You wake out of bed. You have that energy. You feel mentally alert. You feel alive. That's the way I want to feel. That's the way young people feel. That's why we put this in this krill omega 50 plus. We want people to feel younger. We want people to maintain their youthful vigor and attitude. And that's what this krill omega 50 plus is all about.
14: All right. I got to tell you, Dr. Levin, I take the krill omega 50 plus. And one of the things that I absolutely love about the pill is that it's so small. I mean, it's so easy to take. And so much better than trying to swallow one of those omega-3 horse pills, you know, the bigger ones. Anyone can take these with ease, and that's what's great about it. Tell us, how did you supercharge this formula while at the same time shrinking the capsule size? How do you do that?
13: Right. It's so amazing. This is really a breakthrough, Stephen. 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My son, Corey, has trouble swallowing pills. 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
13: 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Don't worry. You're definitely going to get that. But if you're one of the first 1,000 callers, then you get the free B12 Energy Melts. You know, we need to talk about that one more time, but I want you to get that too, and I demand this, because this is Krill Omega 50 Plus. We want this for the folks. Hey, if you're in your 40s and you feel run down, it's great for you too, but 50s, 60s, 70s, folks in that age bracket, they're not absorbing the B12 as well because they're losing some of the intrinsic factors in the GI tract that are responsible for absorbing the B12. So now you put the B12 energy melt on your tongue, tastes delicious, and it just gets in there and boosts up those levels of B12. What do you feel? 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
2: 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It all begins with birds. Audubon.
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7: 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Because at Audubon, hope begins with birds. Progress begins with birds. It all begins with birds. Audubon.
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1: You ready? I used to pray for times like this, to rhyme like this, so I had to grind like that, to shine like this. In a matter of time I spent on some locked up in the back of the paddy wagon, cuffs locked on wrists. See my dreams unfold, nightmares.

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0: Yeah, we like that. 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
2: 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Route, and there was a car in the far right lane and a car in the center lane.
3: Far right, center.
2: Yes. And the car in the far right lane was behind the car in the center lane. Okay?
3: Gotcha.
2: And I'm watching this car in the right lane, and it just slides across, crosses the lane marker, and makes contact with the rear passenger side of the car in the center lane.
3: Cars or SUVs?
2: I think they were cars.
3: Gotcha.
2: And I was like, I can't believe that just happened. And he hit him, and then they slide back over into the right lane and get off in the shoulder. But by the time, and I'm going, we're going like 65 miles an hour, I'm beyond them. And I thought about it. The most likely way for that accident to happen, when a client comes in to me with that fact scenario, which is a fairly common one, I typically believe that the car in the center lane is moving lanes, going into the right lane, and that this car is in its blind spot. That's how that happens. That's always, almost always how that happens, because this car moves to this, to the right lane.
3: One in the center lane.
2: Yeah, the center lane car moves to the right lane, and the car in the right lane is in its blind spot. We have blind spots in the right.
3: Yep.
2: And so, because in order for this car
3: in the right lane,
2: in the right lane, to move into the center lane, when the car's right there in front of it, it has to be a complete idiot, or I don't know what the explanation is, because they're able to see the vehicle they're about to drive into.
3: DUI?
2: Nah. Well, it's phone.
3: Drifting from one.
2: It's all phone. It has to be phone.
4: And guess what? Yeah.
2: You're looking down. You're not looking. And you're looking at the phone, and you slide over.
3: That makes sense.
4: Interesting question. Can you be a witness and their lawyer at the same time?
2: Can I get a witness?
3: Can
2: I get a witness?
3: Amen.
2: Amen. Brother. Amen, brother.
4: Can you be a witness?
3: No, you can't.
2: Hell no.
4: Aha!
2: Well, hell no.
3: So you could be the attorney for that.
2: Yes.
3: But hold on. If someone's in the car with you, can they be a witness?
2: Oh, sure.
3: Okay.
2: Yeah. I mean, they might be subject to some cross-examination, like, hey, you're hanging out with Dean, and Dean's representing them. And
3: so there's going to be some bias.
4: So there's going to be some skepticism on their...
2: Oh, I like that word for Saturday.
3: Skepticism.
4: Yeah. Skepticism. Yeah.
2: But, I will be less skeptical of the fact scenario when the person in the center lane says, I didn't leave my lane. They just drove into the side of my car.
4: Well, the damage tells the story.
3: True.
2: It would have happened either. This car has front driver side damage. The
3: other car.
2: Center car in the center lane has rear passenger side. It happens this way. Or it happens this way.
3: Well, dang, did it result
2: the same
3: in
2: same damage?
3: Was there an accident? Was there a fishtail or anything? It was just the tab. What happened? Do you know?
2: I don't know.
3: Okay.
2: I don't know. But,
4: they pulled over.
2: But I can tell you this. I had the same case last week.
3: Similar case. Right.
2: And I was skeptical. But you know what?
3: Right.
2: The person in the right lane, the center lane, person in the center lane had dash cam video.
3: There you go.
2: And when those two cars pulled off, completely different accident, but very similar facts. When they pulled off, the first thing the person in the right-hand lane said was, they moved into my lane. They lied on them, and the cops said, okay. And then the center lane person said, I got dash cam. Police officer looked at the dash cam, walked back to the other car, and said, you're busted.
4: Dun, dun, dun.
5: Isn't that part of the motivation for the Harrisburg passing that new law, which automatically fines you $50 simply for having either a handheld or some electronic gizmo in your hand? No questions asked. If it's in your hand, even if you're not looking at it, there's a $50 fine.
4: That's right.
2: Mm-hmm. Yeah. Well, with all due respect, sir, I haven't announced you yet. but... ladies and gentlemen, the cat is out of the hat.
3: You haven't been recognized.
2: The bag is out of the cat. And that person who just spoke some words is Saul L. Langsome.
5: Good morning, everybody.
3: Better call Saul.
5: Good morning.
2: The pride and joy of my Philly lawyer,
4: is
2: Saul.
4: He the pride and joy.
2: Pride and joy.
4: Absolutely.
2: Saul L. Langsome.
4: Just not quite the baby boy.
2: No.
4: No.
2: At one point, he might have been. But
3: Joe DiMaggio of my Philly lawyer.
5: Yeah. It was a rude awakening when the Philadelphia Bar Association invited me to a 50-year induction in November of last year. I said, that's not possible.
4: Yeah.
5: I said, that's not possible.
3: Where does the time go? Sir?
2: Right. Ben Franklin asked the same question. Ben was there, right?
5: Yeah. And how lucky can you be that you wake up in the morning all these years with a smile on your face and say, hey, I'm looking forward to the next day.
3: Amen.
4: Yeah, it is.
2: There you go.
4: It is.
3: There you go.
2: So if Saul's in the house, folks, most likely we're talking about wills, estates, trusts. So if you have any questions at all, give us a call, 215-227-2727. We're happy to tackle any legal issue. But if you've got a legal issue regarding wills, estates, and trusts, Saul's the man to ask the question to, not me. And so... I have some questions for Saul about wills and estates to get the ball rolling, so to speak. What are the most important estate planning documents? I mean, if you had to pick number one, number two, maybe number three, what would they be?
5: Well, that's a really good question.
2: I do ask good questions.
5: And the answer, let's go back to the start of COVID. With the onset of COVID, the public started to think a little bit differently about their own assets, their own estates, and
2: their own mortality.
5: And what has happened as a direct result of COVID is that the concept of being able to control your estate or your assets when maybe you're no longer capable of doing that is front and center. I mean, we see it in the volume of work that we get right now. So what are we talking about? The most common and the most necessary of all the documents would be a will, whether it's a simple will or a complex will. The reason for that is...
2: Wait. So just, I want to diverge just a moment, because I want you to explain in layman terms, what do you mean when you say the difference between a simple will and a complex will? What is that distinction?
5: Yeah, the distinction is the result of how complicated the assets are that have been accumulated by the author of that document. So let's say your typical situation is a home in Philadelphia and a checking or savings account. It's a simple estate. The thinking behind the will document is that the owner of that home or the owner of the cash assets in the bank controls the distribution of that property through a will document. Now, why is that important? Because if he doesn't put his thoughts in writing, in Pennsylvania we have the intestate statute, and the intestate statute is going to tell the estate who gets what. And sadly, you're not going to be here to complain because you're resting comfortably 6 feet down. So the will document, you think about it, this discussion is all about control. You leave the will, you control through your words who gets what. In the same breath, the demand for POAs, powers of attorney, most popular are elderly parents whose adult children will bring them to our office, because that gives the parent a voice through a child when, God forbid, something happens to the parent, that their mind goes to the dark side and they can no longer speak for themselves. But the adult child that they identify as an agent in the power of attorney becomes the voice of the parent. And at the same time, that adult child understands what the wishes of the parent are. So you once again have control through power of attorney.
2: Does a power of attorney, will that substitute for a will?
5: No.
2: Why?
5: So the misnomer, the power of attorney does not distribute property. The power of attorney simply allows an elderly parent to designate a child to two things. To assist the parent in decision making, or allow that child to speak for the parent when the parent's no longer capable. The document, the POA document, is not a will in that it's not a testamentary document. It doesn't distribute property because the distinction is this, and it's a good question because we're asked that all the time. The power of attorney gives the individual a voice immediately when that power of attorney is signed. The power of attorney becomes stone silent when the giver of that power of attorney closes their eyes.
2: You mean dies?
5: That's exactly what I mean, dies. And once they die, if they have prepared a will, then the will becomes the voice of that individual. So you have a POA that becomes silent, and you have a will through an executor or an executrix that now will speak for that individual.
2: Well,
5: they have a voice.
2: What happens, let's say I'm, you know, a relatively, well, it doesn't matter, age doesn't matter. What if I don't have children, right? And I'm not married, and I didn't come to see you. Mm-hmm. And I got a house, and I got a few dollars in a bank. Well, what happens to my property then?
5: Well, I mean, the misnomer is that it cheats to the state. That's not true. If you take a look at the Pennsylvania statute, there is a pecking order of potential family members that can inherit. So if you pass away and you do not have a will, under our statute, if you have a surviving spouse, they're first in line. If you have natural children or adopted children, they're next in line. If you have...
2: What about stepchildren?
5: Only if they're adopted, not stepchildren.
2: Ah. Mm.
3: That little nuance matters.
5: If you have a mother or a father that's alive, they're next in line. If you have siblings alive, they're next in line. And the lowest level to inherit would be the children of siblings or nieces and nephews. If you have none of those relationships, then Uncle Sam might be receiving the property 6 or 7 years later through an escheat process. But if you have any of those relationships, they can present a claim and they will be recognized, provided they can provide the documentation to connect all the lines to show that, in fact, you are properly related to the decedent, and then you'll be entitled.
3: Can said decedent, if no children, not married, none of the above, determine in their will, you know what, in that case, I want it left to some charitable organization else?
5: I have right now, I did a will for an elderly lady about 2 years ago who had no family. Mm-hmm. And the will consists of 22 charities.
3: Oh, all right.
2: Wow.
3: But they have to designate that themselves.
5: They have to, yes. Yeah. And interestingly enough, this lady, God bless her, calls me every other week to tell me that she wants to change the amount of a gift to a particular charity. She called me the other day and said, Saul, I left $1,500 in my will for the Salvation Army. I want to increase it to $2,000. Fine.
3: When people leave stuff to the pets, is that real?
5: Well, it is. The case that is always brought up when you talk about pets, mm-hmm, is the Hemsley case.
2: Leona.
3: Leona.
5: Yeah. So when her husband died,

0: attorney, for whatever reason, you just call that number, 215-227-2727. If we don't handle what you need, I will make sure you're in the hands of somebody competent and top-notch. Anywhere in the country.
1: Anywhere.
0: 215-227-2727. The number for all things legal.
1: Chris says he fits that description.
2: So, if just going back to your first question regarding what documents should be in place.
0: Yes, sir.
2: We talk about a will.
0: Mm-hmm.
2: We talked about powers of attorney. And the other document, which is very much in demand, are health care directives.
3: Mm-hmm.
2: And the interesting thing about health care directives, I find, is that
0: They're commonly called a living will?
2: The misnomer is they're referred to as a living will. It's a health care directive. And the demand for this, the largest demand for this document is coming from the millennials and the Gen Xers. So they are executing these documents, which basically instructs their medical providers as to what they can and the doctors can and cannot do for them in the event of catastrophic illness. I find that very interesting.
0: So we have three documents. We have got the will, the power of attorney, and a health care directive.
2: Correct. And there's also trusts, which get a lot of notoriety in social media, but social media sadly creates an awful lot of confusion because
0: what is a trust?
2: They do not properly educate the public as to the trust vehicle, what it means, and what it means for you if, in fact, you put your assets into a trust. But a trust is a legal document that is created with settlors and trustees as the person who's funding the trust and the people who are going to make the decisions on the trust, as well as the beneficiaries are going to be the recipients of that trust. And the trust is a document that in its own right owns the property that you put into the trust. So if you choose to put your home into the trust, it's important to understand that you no longer own the home, because you're going to go to an attorney like me who's going to prepare a new deed, and the deed is going to be a transfer by you, the owner of the property, into the name of the trust, which means you don't own the property anymore.
0: Can I still live there?
2: You can live there because the trust is going to identify all of your rights and privileges. What the public doesn't recognize is that starting from the basics, a simple trust, you're not going to get away with spending any less than $3,500, $4,000 for a basic trust because it's very complicated and it could run easily 20 pages. And the question always asks is, why is a trust so much money and why is a will $400, $500? I said, because they're two totally different documents. I said, and if you can benefit from the trust, your assets being owned by the trust, and you're ahead of the curve. The motivation for the trust, the motivation is that those whose net worth exceeds $12 million, that's according to the IRS, those people are then exposed to federal estate taxes. They don't particularly care about Pennsylvania inheritance taxes, because that's only 4% for children. But the federal estate taxes can take as much as a 50% bite out of your assets if you haven't protected them. Most of those people don't own anything in their name because they're concerned about the federal estate taxes. So they don't own money. They don't own cars. They don't own real estate. They got trusts all over the place.
0: I want to be wealthy enough not to own anything.
2: Well, you have that option when you think the time comes, but people
0: wealthy
2: don't realize that.
0: Yeah.
1: Isn't that poor? Not to own anything.
0: No, it's either poor or really, really wealthy.
1: Is it?
0: Well, he just said it.
1: Yeah, like, I know, but the way you just said it, if you just heard that, wait, what?
0: I want to be wealthy enough not to own anything.
2: That's cool. So,
0: yeah.
2: and
0: that's real wealth.
2: And here's a common here's one of the most common misunderstandings in the public. Saul, I want to put my house in the

0: trust. You understand that if you put into trust, you're not the owner of the property. Yes. Mm. Oh, by the way, do you have a mortgage? Yeah, I have a mortgage. I said, do you understand that in the mortgage document, the one that has put a lien on your property in favor of the mortgage company, it clearly states that you cannot transfer any equity in this property to anybody else without the written consent of the mortgage company. And what that simply means is if you violate the terms of the mortgage, you're in breach. And the mortgage company is not a fan of this asset being owned by a trust when, in fact, you have a personal note against you when you take out that. So it's clear, and if you do put that house into a trust, you have to get an EIN number for that trust because that trust becomes a taxpayer, and that trust is going to file a tax return every year.
1: So the trust has assets and potentially income, mm-hmm. and just like any of us, it's a living legal entity that may owe taxes at the end of a year.
0: That is correct.
1: Now, if you own your property outright and you are maybe concerned that one of your creditors one day might swoop in and take the property,
2: that part,
1: then maybe you might want to consider a trust. Maybe if you're the kind of guy who's always hanging out at casinos and potentially getting yourself into debt over these gambling things, you might protect your asset and your family by moving it into a trust. But these are very specific scenarios. And as you said, you can't have a mortgage on the property, right? So it's got to be a property that you own free and clear before you can move it into a trust unless you get the permission of the mortgage holder. 215-227-2727. We got callers. Let's take line one, Orlando. Good morning, Orlando, and welcome to Court Radio.
3: Hey, good morning. Once again, it's Orlando Simmons. My question is, my wife and I have been helping my father-in-law out. He's older. He's almost 90 years old. She doesn't want to have the burden of becoming a landlord to her younger brother who is over 50 but barely pays any bills. What does she have to do to make sure that property, she can get rid of the property at her beckon?
0: Is the property owned by her father?
3: Yes, he owns it. And her mother passed away a couple years ago.
0: Well, so there's two choices.
1: Will a power of attorney, if they get a power of attorney from dad, will that enable her or allow her to sell that property or transfer it?
0: It will, but I guess the other direction to go is that the father can add the name of the daughter to the deed as a joint tenant with survivorship so that if something happens to the father, she'll become the owner of the property, or he can leave a will, and in the will he designates that that home goes to the daughter, and she then becomes the owner of the property.
1: So transfer the title into her name now, along with dad. Prepare a will that she's the beneficiary of. Lastly, prepare a power of attorney, and then if she decides at some point that it's in his best interest for that property to be transferred out of his name and into somebody else's name, or sold, or what have you, then she would have the capacity to do that so long as he was alive and had prepared a power of attorney naming her as his agent.
0: That's true, but I don't want to complicate things, but there are tax ramifications with each of the options that you've identified.
1: We're going to come back on the other side of the break, and you're going to talk about the tax ramifications. Orlando, it sounds like you need a consultation with Saul. Give the office a call Monday, 215-227-2727, and he will help you.
3: Once again, have Saul check his message. I left my message about a week and a half ago, but I'll call back again.
1: Thank you, Orlando. Have a great day.
3: You as well. Bye-bye.
1: Hey, listen, sometimes something falls through the crack, but I'm happy that Orlando called us on Saturday to bring that up, and Saul will get back to him, maybe even today. We have to get on with a break. We've got sponsors, and they must have their way with you. We'll be right back in 2 minutes.
2: On YouTube.
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1: I love my YouTube audience as well as my radio audience, and I hope you guys get along and cross-pollinate. What do I mean? 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If you don't like me, you can blow me up. There you go. And Carly says that that's something she would like to see happen too. Okay. What did you miss?
0: No, we didn't miss. So
1: getting blown up.
7: Okay.
4: All right.
1: On YouTube.
0: So we just want to just finish our last topic with tax ramifications because these are important and you really have to understand them. When you add the name of somebody to your deed, that individual, should they ever become the owner of the property, is going to be subject to greater capital gains taxes because as an owner of that property, they're going to be treated as if they acquired that property on the very first day. So if a parent bought a property 20 years earlier and they paid $100,000 for that property, and then they go and add the name of a child to that deed, and the parents pass away, and the child decides to sell that property.
1: For a million,
0: that child will be subject to capital gains based on the original purchase price.
1: So $900,000 in gain.
0: That's correct.
1: At 20%.
0: Yeah.
1: At 20% capital gains tax. What is the, something's floating around in my mind.
7: What?
1: Something about stepped taxes? Up basis.
0: That's what it is. So I'm getting this. So what happens is if you do not add the name of the child to the deed, but the child inherits that property through the will.
1: Yes.
0: They get a stepped up basis, which wipes out all of the capital gains taxes. What happens is the child inherits the property based on its current market value, not the purchase price when the
1: so they pay a 4% estate tax, not a 20% capital gains
0: That's
1: tax.
0: That's correct. And again, it's a little complicated, but in some instances, it represents a lot of money.
1: All right, let's get a caller on line. Line one, John. Good morning, John, and welcome to Court Radio.
8: Good morning. Michael, you may have just answered part of my question. My wife and I got married in 2005. We purchased our home in 2007. My name and only my name was on the home at that time because my credit was much better than my wife's. So in the event when I close my eyes, when I pass away and my wife is still here, what I was going to do was just what you guys were saying, was add my wife's name to the deed. But it sounds like it may be better, as you're saying, just to myself to have a will.
1: Right.
8: Yeah, and she doesn't have to pay as much. She still have to pay taxes.
1: No.
8: But not as much.
1: No, she doesn't have to pay any taxes because
0: inheritance taxes.
1: Because we were talking about inheritance for a child, and that's 4.5%. But a surviving spouse has no inheritance tax in Pennsylvania. So there's no state tax. And then there's not enough for it to be federal, and there's no and she takes it on a stepped up basis, so she gets it whatever the value is at the time that you passed. So there's absolutely no tax for her if you will it to her.
8: But I have to put her name in my will. It's not just when I pass away, she's my wife, and she automatically gets the home.
0: No. Nothing's automatic if you have children and you don't leave a will.
1: Right.
0: So you really have to put your thoughts in writing.
7: I thought it was automatic, the spouse.
1: Not necessarily. If you've got children from a different spouse, now you've got the children from a different spouse and then your current spouse, and it gets complicated.
0: No. If you have children from a different spouse, then your current spouse's interest is limited to 50% of the value of the house.
1: Well, the first 30,000.
0: No, that's if you have children combined.
1: Oh.
0: So if your surviving spouse is also the mother of your children, he or she is entitled to the first $30,000 of value plus one half of the difference.
1: So it doesn't. Here's the bottom line: no will. She's not getting it all, and if you have kids anywhere, and so her interest is going to be only about a half. So if you don't want that to happen, you better run, not walk, to get a will, because you never know what's going to happen.
7: But
1: John,
7: even with a will, does she have to apply for the mortgage as the surviving spouse?
1: Well,
0: no, if it's in place, you do notify the mortgage company. But if most people are set up with automatic mortgage payments, and if the automatic mortgage payments continue, you're not going to be bothered by the mortgage company.
8: Oh, okay. So is that a wills.com thing, or do I go to where's a good place to go to create a will?
0: That is a great question. And I will tell you, you see these ads on paper, on the news, you see them on God only knows whatever social media source. We have a form for you. Just buy this form for $200, fill in the blanks, and you have a will. Well, it's not like a pair of socks where one size fits all. Pennsylvania has its own rules and regulations. Sure Texas is. Has their own. Florida has their own. And somebody brought one of these fill-in-the-blank wills to me. As a rule, I won't even look at them. But I did in this instance, and the mother did one of these documents. And Pennsylvania law is very clear. You need witnesses to sign in two places, and their signatures have to be notarized. And her document did not have the witness signatures. But because she was an only child, under our statute, that client was going to inherit 100% of her mother's estate anyway.
1: Yeah, but without having the proper witnesses and the notaries, you know, it makes it a lot more difficult. And you know, if that will is going to get probated and you can't get the witnesses to come in, it, again, adds layers of complexity at the time that you really don't want complexity. You're suffering from the loss of a loved one. And the answer is, you know, John, like, and I'm not saying this because I'm a lawyer and I'm going to make a fee on you. You want to be able to sit down with somebody and have a consultation. You want to be able to run ideas by them and have them comment on whether it's a good idea, a bad idea, or whether you should try something a little differently. You don't get that from a website. What, and even if, you know, you end up paying another couple hundred dollars because you're actually meeting with a lawyer in his office, I think it's money well spent. So, yeah, I think the answer is if you have a relationship with an attorney, go see him. But if you don't, give us a call at 215-227-2727. Saul will meet with you. He'll prepare the documents. You'll get to see the office, and you'll leave with the documents in your hand properly notarized in the right places in the right amount of times, and you'll know that you can count on those documents when the time comes.
8: You guys have been awesome. Thank you so much. A roundabout, what would that cost be?
1: Probably somewhere in the $300 to $500 range.
0: I mean, yeah, okay. I mean, we charge a couple hundred dollars for consultations. And like I said, simple wills are not expensive. You know, $350, $400 if it falls Perfect. Into that category.
1: All right, John. Take okay. care. Have a great okay, Saturday,
8: guys.
1: Sir.
0: Thank you.
8: All right, guys. Thank you, guys.
1: You're welcome.
9: More than one person has said, Saul, you're a gentleman and a scholar. You explain things so simple.
0: Why, thank you. Thank you. I try. It's a very important area of the law, and people really need to know what the consequences might be of the decisions that they make, and they obviously want to make the best decisions for their family.
7: Especially if it's going to get challenged, the weaker the will.
0: Mm-hmm. You know, the other misnomer out there is, this is my parent, and I have a right to part of my parent's estate or assets. That's totally false. Children do not have a claim in Pennsylvania to the assets of their parents.
1: Well, speaking of which, okay, because some kids are out there. You know what I mean? You know what I mean. They're out there.
9: Okay.
1: Yeah. You know, yeah. They're doing things that you might not approve of. You're not really crazy about the way they're going about their life. Mm-hmm. And you don't want to just turn over maybe a couple hundred G's to this kid who don't know how to use it properly.
9: It'll be gone.
1: But we're talking, like, when we were talking about trust and you said it's complicated, it's a 20-page document, can't we put some trust language into what was a rather simple will?
0: You can do that, but that trust goes into effect when the person passes away.
1: So we're talking a different trust.
0: We're talking about a testamentary trust.
1: So, okay. So a testamentary trust allows me, the decedent, to reach out from the grave and put a throttle on how much or when my beneficiaries get paid.
0: That's correct. You're in complete control because of that will document that you create. When you put the trust language in there, you can designate the trustee who's going to handle the finances for the trust, and you can identify what the money can be used for, and you can identify what age intervals you would like the principal of the trust to be distributed.
1: Give us an example.
0: The most common example involves young families. So you're married, maybe you have a one-year-old, maybe you have a child on its way. They'll come in, and typically with young families, we'll do a will. We'll always do a will for the husband. We'll always do a will for the wife. Typically, those wills will have reciprocal provisions, which simply says if something happens to the wife, everything goes to the husband. If something happens to the husband, everything goes to the wife. God forbid you lose both parents and you have young children. You then identify the children as beneficiaries. You put the money into the trust for those children. Most importantly, you identify the trustees who handle the financial affairs of the children, as well as naming guardians who have the responsibility for raising those children. And the language in the testamentary trust will designate age intervals. I can tell you what is most common among younger families is four distributions at the ages of 18, 21, 25, and 30. There is significance behind each one of those age intervals. Because at the age of 18, if your child is capable of or wants to go to college, it'll assist with tuition. At the age of 21, they may or may not consider graduate school. At the age of 25, they may be getting involved in some type of a relationship. And the balance of the money is distributed at the age of 30. Now, those four age distributions are not written in stone because I have clients that say, no, I like three distributions. I want it to continue beyond the age of 30. I want two distributions. I've even had clients say they can distribute 100% at the age of 18. And, of course, if they ask my opinion, I'll give it to them. If they don't ask my opinion, I won't. But I don't think an 18-year-old is sufficiently mature or worldly enough to handle finances like that.
1: Yeah, I mean, especially when we're talking about significant amount of money. 215-227-2727. You got questions?
9: I got
1: the answers.
9: I got a pecking order question again about children. Natural children, adopted children, stepchildren. Is there a pecking order?
0: There's no pecking order. Stepchildren are not entitled. They're not the natural child of
1: unless
0: the
1: they're in the will.
7: Unless they're in the will.
0: Unless they're in the will. That is correct. So the will damage, the will language controls. But adopted children and natural children are treated exactly the same.
9: Same thing. Okay.
1: Yeah. So in my instance, I have Soph, Sarah, and Jared and Jackson.
9: Right.
1: Jackson's my stepson.
9: Right.
1: And so if I don't have a will and I don't name him in that will, and it got to the point where the property was going to be passed through intestacy, the three natural biological children would get everything. So it's really important because I treat Jackson as my son. I treat him no different than any of the other children.
9: Right.
1: It's important for me to have a will, which reminds me that it's been a while since I've done a will, and we should take a look at that and perhaps
0: tweak it.
1: Tweak it.
9: That's an update.
1: It's time for a tweak. And so on next week, I'm gonna ask you to, tweak my will.
7: And so I'll charge him double.
1: Yeah. All right. Let's talk to a Jay on line two. Jay.
10: Hello.
9: Good morning.
1: Hello, Jay.
10: Good morning.
1: Good morning, dear. How are you?
10: Fine, thank you.
1: What's your question?
10: So my question is, my husband and I have my primary residence in Philadelphia, and then we built a vacation rental property in Myrtle Beach, and that generates income. And we also have two natural children between the two of us, his last two, but there are seven children that he has from previous relationships. They're all adults now. And so I've been talking to, he and I have been talking about a trust. We're trying to understand how they work because I watched my neighbor's children squabble when they all inherited.
1: Yeah.
10: And created a lot of problems with all those people inheriting. So I wanted to have some way where they all benefit from the income that this investment property in Myrtle Beach generates, but that they don't collectively own it, because I'm just seeing that not work well. And so I wanted to find out how that trust should be created, and do we create the trust in Philadelphia and Pennsylvania, or do we create the trust in South Carolina? That property has a higher value.
1: Yeah, there's so many layers to what you're asking right now, and not the least of which is what you're proposing is sort of creating, let's call it a corporation. And this corporation has 7 or 9, I don't know how many kids we're talking about, but a lot of shareholders. And they've got to get along and they've got to accomplish a goal. Running this vacation property, getting the income, keeping it up, all of that stuff that they need to kind of work together to do. I'm not sure that they're going to want to do that together. I'm not sure that that's not creating more problems than it's solving. And I wonder if it isn't better to simply sell the property when the last of you and your husband pass and divide the assets in the manner in which you think is appropriate between these kids. I don't know if you are going to accomplish what you want, i.e. an income stream for these 7 folks and that they all get along and cooperate in that process pursuant to your rules.
7: Because they can't in the trust say you're the CEO of this.
1: Yeah, I mean, they can. They could say one child is going to be the trustee and run the show. But then, again, that could just cause a lot of, you know, feelings and problems and negotiations that they're not prepared to do.
0: Gotcha. In my experience, when you have too many chefs in the kitchen, somebody's going to stir the pot. I see it all the time. And when they do, they create chaos within the family.
9: Always one.
1: I don't know.
10: I see that with the other family, but I wanted to ask, the only reason I didn't want to have it sold is because it's in an appreciating area. And I know that a decade from now, it'll be worth 10 times more than what it currently is.
0: Let me interrupt that thought, because it's a thought that's presented to me with some regularity.
1: Unfortunately, we have a break.
0: Okay.
1: And we're going to, Jay, we're going to answer those questions when we come back from our break. Just stay on the line and give us a moment to recognize our sponsors. 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
1: Yeah. Yes, sir. We're back. I'm Dean Weitzman, and this is Court Radio right here on 100.3 WRNB.
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1: And on YouTube Live, we love our YouTube audience as well. So keep it up, folks. We're growing the platform. We were on the phone with Jay before we went to break, and you were talking about...
0: I'm talking about a misnomer, and, you know, just without any due disrespect, this concept of a family house, purely from a business point of view, makes absolutely no sense. And grandparents have wonderful, you have wonderful intentions. You see the value of this property in appreciating dramatically. You're not going to be here to enjoy it. And for you to assume that these people, the offspring, the adult offspring, are going to think like business people, I can tell you for a fact. I had a conversation not too long ago in the office where adult children were having the same conversation with me. So I said, okay, let's talk about this family house. The family house springs a leak in the roof, and the roofer needs $4,500 to replace the roof. By a show of hands in my conference room, who's going to write the check for $4,500? I look around. Nobody's raising their hand.
1: Amputees.
0: The homeowners the homeowners insurance is $1,100 a year. By a show of hands, who's gonna write that check for $1,100? Who's gonna pay the PICO bill? Who's gonna pay the GPW bill? Who's gonna pay the water sewer bill? Who's gonna pay the real estate taxes? And they look at each other. And the reality is that if you don't own it, you're not gonna be motivated. Mm. And therefore, from a business point of view, you're much better off selling that property and distributing those proceeds than creating a trust with somebody stirring the pot, because there's not going to be any agreement. Somebody's going to want their piece of the pie a lot sooner than later.
1: Let me ask you a question, Jay. Is that property in South Carolina a part of a homeowners association or an HOA?
10: Mm-hmm. No, the beautiful thing about it, it's in a small historic town, and it's revitalizing. So since we built it, it has, you know, quadrupled in value.
1: How close are you to the beach?
10: 300 feet.
9: Dean's ready to buy it.
1: No, I might rent it out for a couple weeks.
9: I saw that look
1: this summer.
10: I would love for all of you to come down and rent it.
9: It's got good golf down there.
7: Place. Yeah, that's true.
10: You can golf. That's right.
1: How many bedrooms is it, Jay?
10: It has six bedrooms.
9: Oh, we coming.
1: We're going to take this show on the road.
9: We coming to Myrtle Beach, Jay.
10: Oh, that sounds good. You can podcast right from there.
1: All right, Jay. Thanks for calling.
10: I appreciate your advice. I just felt like, you know, could the trust pay those bills that you mentioned?
1: They can. Yes, they can. And in the difference between what Saul describes, which is a quote-unquote family house, and what you describe is more of a business. You're not living in that house. It's a rental property. Right. And, you know, so, but you still need to get these seven people working together. You know, maybe you have one person who's really running the entire show. The other six are just simply beneficiaries, you know, and if, but if 1 year, for some odd reason, like maybe a tornado or something, the cost of ownership exceeds the money coming in, then the other beneficiaries, I could foresee having to pay something. Again, it's complicated. Right. You're adding a lot of complication to these people's lives that they may not want. So I guess the question is, you should talk to them because they should be a part of this process, because I think in order for it to work, if it's going to work, they need to be 100% behind the idea.
0: Or one of them becomes the owner, and they equitably work out compensation to the other siblings.
1: Yeah. I mean, again, these are conversations and consultations that, you know, if you sat down with Saul in the office, would occur. And you'd come up with a solution, I think, that would make sense for you. But it's not probably done over the radio or on YouTube. That's a consultation that you need to sit down and really dig in and understand the parties and who's involved and the sophistication of the various beneficiaries, etc. So I welcome you to give the office a call, Jay.
10: Thank you. I plan to. I appreciate your advice today.
1: Have a great Saturday.
10: And welcome. Thank anytime.
1: All right.
10: Divine by the beach.
1: I'm taking you up on that, girl.
9: Right.
1: I'm coming.
9: From his mouth to God's ears.
0: Happy Mother's Day.
9: Happy Mother's Day, Jay.
10: Thank you very much. I appreciate it.
1: Bye now.
9: What is
1: this? Yeah. You know what they just did just now? They just messed up your use of this show after this.
7: No.
1: They slipped that right in there.
7: Yeah.
1: Okay.
7: A little editing magic.
9: You can make that work?
1: Yeah. Only because it's almost at the hour.
7: You know, Manuel is good for it all the time.
9: Wait a second. He said that. He said it.
1: Not me.
9: Oh, he did.
1: That's all right. Folks, we're just about out of time. What an interesting show we had today, Saul. Thank you so much for sharing with us and coming here.
0: My pleasure.
1: You know, I think we My Philly Lawyer offers so much to our clients in really in a down to earth family kind of way. Our office is there for Philadelphia and for the folks who take advantage of it. And so thank you guys. Thanks for participating in the show today. We are out of time. See you next week. Same time, same place.
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3: Kyle's message of the day today is one win can eliminate all those losses.
4: Come on now.
3: One win can eliminate all those losses. You know what I mean? Look at it like, you know, you bet on something. You lost money there. You put money into this business over here. It didn't work out. You tried 3, 4, or 5 times, and now you're down. Let's say, I'm just for the sake of numbers, you're down a couple stacks. You know what I'm saying? But that next time you hit and that business pops off, now you up 500 grand. Those losses, do it even matter anymore?
5: Let me get some of that.
3: This is what I'm trying to say, man. Just think about that in life. Like, sometimes you have to go through those losses to prepare yourself for the win. So if you're in one of those seasons right now where you took a L, you know what I mean? Things ain't going the way you feel. You know what I mean? You thought you would be here, but you're over there. That's okay, man. Just go through and keep working, keep grinding, keep moving forward. Because Kyle's message of the day today is one win. One win.
5: One.
3: Can eliminate all those losses.
5: I love that. I love that. And mine is simple. If I pass away, do not tell my man to move on, because that's not what the hell I wanted.
3: That's messed up. That is messed.
5: You better stay single. You hear me? It's me and you forever. You said forever.
6: Feel the vibe
7: with the morning hustle.
8: You
7: ain't
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9: 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Right there. 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
10: Where you going?
9: Where you going?
10: Where you going,
8: baby? Make people try to take me through there.
11: Wait.

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10: Let's get back.
11: We're shaking down your weekend.
12: Yeah. Great way to start off the weekend.
13: So turn the f*** up.
11: It's the weekend hustle.
14: Pop that thing, let it clap, let it clap. Ride this while you sit on my
11: Let's go.
14: Spread them cheese, let me see that. Shake that like you out of control. Mm-hmm. That thing till your throat gets sore. Bend it on down, put your face on the floor. That till your legs can't stand. High freak with the word in the hand.

0: It's the Morning Hustle, L'Oreal, Kyle Santillan, Alton Walker.
1: And we got some money for you. All you got to do is text CASH, C-A-S-H, to 71007. I know a lot of y'all getting ready for these proms, so that $1,000 may help you out.
0: Okay, speaking of the proms, man, are these big, ginormous prom send-offs worth
1: it? Ginormous.
0: Are they worth it, man? There's people who are spending so much money on these prom send-offs. For something that takes, what, maybe an hour out of the kid's life before they leave and actually go to prom?
1: Oh, come on, Grinch.
0: Oh! So you're with it.
1: I mean, these kids only have one time for a send-off, then they go to school. You want to do it big for them before they go away.
0: Prom is, I just don't think prom is that important.
1: What?
0: It's basically a school dance you dressed up for.
1: It's a celebration of your accomplishments. You did it. 12 years of school. You get to graduate, dance about it, have a good time.
2: Prom was pretty big for me, man. I mean, all year we wait for. I think we wanted prom more than graduation, to be honest with you.
0: Really?
1: Facts.
2: Yeah, because you look at the class before you. They talked about prom. You see how how much fun they had. You hear all the stories, the after party, all that, man. It's like, yeah, prom is was a big thing when I was coming up. But this,
1: right, because graduation is boring. Like, nobody is like, yay, can't wait to hear commencement speeches. Like, you want to go see what everybody got on, get dressed. I went to 4 proms.
2: Nah, I ain't doing.
0: Now, come on. Now, prom was that too much special? You ain't go to 4. It'd just be the one special one.
1: I mean, mine was only one, obviously, but other people asked me to their prom. So you think I wasn't going to come shut it down at other schools?
0: But
1: are you crazy?
0: But is it worth it? We're seeing. I'm looking at this video right now.
2: You showed me some videos. It was crazy.
0: They built out a whole fake wall.
2: Yeah,
0: where the kids are walking out of a theater, and they got the Hollywood lights shining and the red carpet with the Grammys.
1: Yeah, this is the BET Awards.
0: Into the limousine truck.
2: That was crazy, though. That was a little crazy.
0: You can't tell me that is worth all that.
1: Can I tell y'all the biggest send-off I saw?
2: Yeah.
1: Okay, so it was when I was actually in school. There was a girl, her name was Becky, and she had like a tragedy in her family. She was black. She had a tragedy in her family where their house burned down, but the kids were like sleeping in the house, so she was a little, like some of her skin was burned.
0: Mm-hmm.
1: Like she was saved, right? But some of her skin was burned. Tell me why she came and shut it down. She showed up to the prom send-off in a fire truck.
0: What? No, that's a damn shit.
1: I swear to God, though. She showed up in a fire truck.
0: Okay, all right.
1: That's not
2: great.
1: Y'all
2: doing too much. Yeah, not doing too much. Come I agree, on, Kyle.
0: Yo.
2: Yeah, he sent off too much. He sent off too much. Y'all doing too much, man. Shitty kids, y'all. Let them go and just go. And you ain't got to do all that. That's crazy.
0: Especially when it costs so much. I'm sure a lot of people can't afford how much money they're actually spending.
2: People trying to live out their high school years through their kids. Because I think if you experience prom, you ain't doing all that. Yeah.
0: All right, man.
1: I think it's good. I love it. Let the kids celebrate. This is the only one time they get to really step out. And then they go off to be adults. Like, let them live.
0: You can celebrate, but this whole phenomenon started with that damn Sweet 16 show on MTV. Yeah, y'all saw how Celebrity was doing it. And now everybody want to act like their prom send-off is a celebrity engagement.
1: I wanted Cameron to perform in my Sweet 16.
0: There we go.
1: So
0: see what I'm saying? All right, what do y'all say, man? Are these ginormous prom send-offs even worth it? 866-HUSTLE-8, 866-487-8538.
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No, she thinks she me when she driving this store. Real over everything, all enforced. Lit up the city when I got a torch. I went and got it, I didn't have a choice. I'm from the dirty, we took the north. Step on the second, show no remorse. 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

0: Hustle.
1: Simona Hustle, L'Oreal, Kyle Santillan, Alton Walker. And are these huge, elaborate, ginormous prom send-offs worth it, man? Or are people just doing too much?
2: I think they're great. Good job, parent. If the kids deserve them, I'm going crazy for my kids.
1: Yeah, go ahead and put your house up for collateral to pay for this.
2: You don't have to do all that.
1: 866-487-8538. Let's go to the phone lines. Kells in Philly, what you say?
3: I think that you and Elton made an assumption that something is not economical because it's so elaborate. Nowadays, there's plenty of women who have tribes with them. So for me, example, I got homegirls that do the all the decorations and the trees. So you're assuming somebody's paying out the yin yang, but really it could just be a community of people giving their experience without the cost.
2: I know that's right, to take a village.
3: Right. So you're assuming that these people are paying all this money when in reality it could just be their resources.
1: You're right.
3: I had a big ass send off and my whole prom outfit was from the porn shop. So like my mother, I had a corset, my mother made my skirt, she rented a truck. Like we had it all. So I just think that you're a hater.
4: And we are. So what?
3: I think that you're a hater.
4: I am a hater.
1: You know what? I hate the term hater.
3: Elton, you are too handsome to be a co-sign and
2: who's
3: hater.
2: Okay, now you're wrong.
3: I didn't realize you was handsome.
4: Well, thank you so much.
1: I didn't realize you was handsome.
4: I'm a hater.
3: Bye.
4: You're right. I'm sorry.
2: Must be too Elton.
4: Since you said that, I apologize. No.
1: Good morning. Who is this? Where you calling from?
5: DJ from Law.
2: Oh, wow. Okay. That's a voice, ain't it?
1: You doing a lot, bro.
2: You hating. You make it sound like Kyle didn't go through puberty yet.
1: All right, what you want to say, DJ?
5: I got paid $1,000. I had four of my boys dress up as all black suits with headsets, and we took somebody to the prom. Shut it down.
4: This was for you or for your daughter? Like, this is who is this for?
5: No, not for my daughter. People just hired me.
1: Somebody paid him to be
4: for his kids.
1: Yeah.
2: Oh, no, I'm with it, though, because if it's especially for after prom, I don't want nobody touching my daughter. You're hired.
1: Crazy.
4: That was an idea from their parents. They slick.
1: Wanting to look like Secret Service is insane.
2: I mean, do it big. If you could do it, do it big.
1: Mm. All right, I hear you. Yeah, that bank account ain't looking big afterwards.
2: Well, how you know what they got going on in their pocket?
1: It's about priorities at the end of the day.
2: But I'm with our girl, Kels. Like, maybe some people just are able to use their resources.
1: Her name is Carol.
2: Her name is Kel.
1: 866-888.
2: She hates you, by the way.
4: She gonna go through that phone.
1: 866-487-8538, man. Hit us up what y'all think.
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0: Hey, yo, it's the Morning Hustle, L'Oreal, Kyle Santillan, Alton Walker. We're talking prom season. You know what I mean? Is it really worth it, these huge, big send-offs that we're seeing, especially on social media? Like, it's gotten so far out of control. Mm-hmm. It's insane. And we want to know how you feel about it, man. 866-HUSTLE-8, 866-487-8538. Lauren in D.C., what you say?
1: They over the top, and most of these kids can't read, so it's unnecessary.
2: You leave these kids alone. They can read a little.
0: Yo, that's funny as hell.
1: They raising broke dummies.
2: Oh, my God. This is harsh.
1: No, I mean, I'm sorry. Fresh dummies. They got them fresh to death, but they can't read. They can't count. It's unnecessary.
2: But they graduating, obviously, because they going to prom.
0: I appreciate
1: you. No, not necessarily.
3: See, I feel like if the child's doing good, you could do it big for them. Only thing I care about is, like, the revealing outfits, like, when they, like, dress too, like, revealing. But, like, was it at your prom, Kyle?
0: Yeah, I didn't go.
3: Wait, what do you mean?
0: I didn't go to my prom. I had just broken up with my girlfriend. Didn't make it.
2: Oh, this is why. He's Big Mac.
0: No, that's not why.
2: You Big Mac, because you ain't get to go to the damn prom.
0: I could have went.
4: That ain't what it is.
0: I sent two daughters off the prom already.
2: That doesn't count.
0: And I'll be damned
2: I'll be damned
0: if I do all of what I'm seeing on social media.
4: You was hurt?
2: Yeah.
0: No, I wasn't hurt at all.
2: I just
0: broke up with my girlfriend, right?
2: Hurt.
0: I went to a predominantly white school. Hurt. All the black girls was taken.
2: Hurt. Hurt.
0: What was I to do? All the black girls was taken. All the black girls was taken, bro.
4: I did not know this.
0: Dr. Umar approves. Go black and stay home.
2: This is why he's hating on everybody else's experience.
0: Go black or stay home.
2: He's so sad. Go to prom with one of these Can Kyle come to one of y'all proms?
0: I do not want to go to
2: one of
0: y'all.
4: This is fun.
0: That was the decision I made. I was like, man, hell nah.
2: Carson, can your dad come to your prom with your mom?
0: Oh, man. All right, if you didn't get through on the phone lines, hit us up, man. You can send us a voice note on the Morning Hustle app. Let us know how you feel about it. We're switching gears, man. We're getting ready for Hustle Theater. A lot of people are talking about this Michael Jackson movie, but y'all really don't know what was taking place behind the scenes. There was a lot of debates about how much was going on in the studio.
3: I heard about that.
0: The financial obligations. People felt like Mike was using up a lot of money for this album.
2: Damn, man.
0: Yep. When we come back, we're going to give you a reenactment of how it was going down.
3: Is like part two?
0: Exactly.
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3: And we got some money for your pockets. 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
2: A lot of people excited about the Michael Jackson movie that was out. Did great last weekend. People are going to see it. But then one of the other complaints about the movie is it didn't really talk enough about some of the behind the scenes that was going on with Mike. And we're lucky enough with Hustle Theater and with the help of our guy, Miles Hampton. You know what I mean? He's big on social media. To kind of give you a little bit more insight on what was happening in a studio when Mike was recording.
3: Well, how the hell does he know?
2: Well, I mean, you know, we got...
3: Do I know?
2: Yes.
3: We all know.
2: We all know. We did our research.
3: So this is part two of Michael.
4: Yeah, the part that they didn't show.
2: That's right.
3: The behind the scenes.
2: Let's get into it. Here's Hustle Theater.
5: 1982. Westlake Recording Studios. Michael Jackson is recording his masterpiece. But for the men behind the glass, the king of pop is also the king of extra noises.
6: Michael, Mike, brother, that take was incredible. Truly. But I'm picking up a clack-clack sound. Are you wearing the loafers with the pennies in them again?
7: Know what you did to me, babe!
8: Okay, all right, y'all. Look, Reggie, we've done 47 takes. My thumbs are cramping from hitting the stop button. This boy, man, whatever you call him, he done did triple spins doing the bridge. He keep hitting his doggone flow. The flow is talking louder than the snare drum.
3: Reggie, we are 3 hours over. Every hee-hee is costing us $50 in studio time.
6: Stop. Kill the tape. Dion, did you get the count on the last run?
8: I'm glad you asked. Because I wrote it down, Rich. Yeah, I wrote it down. Listen, it's a bloodbath. This man, let me give you the count. We got four hee-hees. We got two Shimones. We got a duck on it. And he keeps spin kicking, knocking everything around.
3: That's it. We're out of tape. Slim, come here. We need to talk about your client.
2: Talk about him? You should be thanking him. That Shimone just added 6 million in pre-orders. It's called RV. You can't put a price tag on feeling.
6: I can put a price tag on audio clipping. Slim, I can't hear the bass over his loafers hitting the floor. Look, we need to negotiate. We're willing to offer a limited expression contract for this tape.
2: I'm listening, right? But I'm not compromising the vision.
6: Fine. For the next take, we are authorized to give you two hee-hees and one Shimone. That's it.
2: One Shimone for the title track? You're insulting me, man. Two Shimones. And we're throwing a little hee-hee for free.
3: No, hee-hees. We don't have the frequency range for hee-hee right now.
8: And what about the finger snaps? Huh? Can we cap this off at 12? Because he's snapping so hard, the peak levels is going crazy.
2: Oh, my God. You know what? 10 snaps, 3 hee-hees. And he gets into a rhythm after the chorus. Final offer.
6: Fine. 10 snaps, 3 hee-hees, and 1 deal. Dion, tell him the terms.
8: Okay, Mike. The Shimones is now on back order. So we're going to need you to keep it to 3 hee-hees. And please, please, please try not to moonwalk into the drum kit. We just moved it, all right? You cool with that?
7: No.
6: He just used one. He just used a hee-hee, and the track hasn't even started playing.
2: That's a warm-up. That doesn't count against the quota.
5: And so, the negotiations continued. History remembers the music, but the studio bill remembers the 2 hours they spent debating the price of a doggone it.
3: If he does a whoa, I'm charging you double, Slim.
5: True genius knows no limits, but the engineering booth definitely has a few.
3: Y'all are stupid.
2: There it is, man. Behind the scenes, recording in the studio with Michael Jackson.
3: I don't know how I get involved in these things.
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1: It's the Weekend Hustle.
17: Pop that thing, let it clap, let it clap. Ride this while you sit on
1: Let's
17: my
1: go.
17: Lap. Spread them cheese, let me see that. Shake that like you out of control. Mm-hmm. That thing till your throat gets sore. Bend it on down, put your face on the floor. That till your legs can't stand. High freak with the word in a hand.

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3: What's this?
4: 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Kyle Santillan, L'Oreal, Alton Walker. I thought you was ready to play the cash grab.
3: Oh, I didn't know what this was.
4: You have put us on hold.
5: What you got going on?
4: We trying to give you a chance to win $1,000. You know what I mean?
3: Okay.
6: Listen, I'm confused.
5: I'm confused now, too.
6: Do you want money or no?
3: I do. I was at school, so I didn't know what was going on. I was like, hello.
6: I was freestyling to your Hold On music
4: and
6: everything.
4: You had us on hold and everything. This is crazy. All right, well, let's get to it, because we're ready to play if you are.
3: Okay, I'm ready.
4: Let me go ahead and run down the rules for you, Sylvia. We ain't going to waste too much more of your time.
6: Nope.
4: We got 60 seconds to answer 10 questions. For every correct answer, we'll give you $10. Get all 10 right, you win $1,000. If you don't know an answer, you can say pass. We'll come back to it as long as we have time, and make sure the answer you give is the one that you want, because we have to go with your first answer in our judges. Big Med, he does not play about that, okay?
3: Okay. All right,
4: that being said, we want to hook you up. L'Oreal's got a free answer for you.
6: And that answer is going to be 100.
4: Got it?
3: Uh-huh,
4: 100. All right, you just got to use
6: it 100.
4: In the right spot. I got 60 seconds on the clock. Are you ready to go?
3: I'm ready.
4: All right, here we go. The clock begins in 3, 2, 1, here we go. Solve this problem. 10 plus 10 times 0.
3: 10 plus 10 times 0.
4: Spell the word answer.
3: Answer, A-N-S-W-E-R.
4: Which famous poet read her poem, The Hill We Climb, at 2021's presidential inauguration? Was it Amanda Gorman, Maya Angelou, or Langston Hughes? What is the capital of Texas?
3: Houston.
4: How many legs does an insect have?
3: Uh-huh.
5: She asking her friends.
4: Who recorded the hit song Purple Rain?
6: Purple Rain.
4: Oh, hell.
3: Pass.
4: If you have a dozen eggs and you break two, how many are left unbroken?
3: 10.
4: What colors are the stars on the American flag?
3: White.
4: Which superhero is Peter Parker?
3: Spider-Man.
4: How many years is one century?
3: 1,000.
4: How many legs does an insect have?
3: 6.
4: Time.
6: You might as well said 100, because the way that you was going, right? You done got the whole school to help you over there.
5: She called it the whole school.
6: It's okay.
4: She wanted to phone a friend.
6: You did decent. You didn't win $1,000, but you got to split this money with everybody that helped you. So I don't know how far it's really going to go. Okay. Now 10 plus 10 times 0 is 10.
3: I knew it.
6: 10 plus 10. Well, 10, I would have gotten that wrong, because I thought anything times 0 was 0.
3: I mean, 10. No, 10.
5: 10 times 0.
4: You got to do the 10 times 0 part
6: first. Oh, the 10 times 0.
5: Please excuse my dear.
6: Oh, yeah.
4: That's right. That's how you do it.
6: It's early.
4: Okay.
5: This is too much.
4: No, it ain't.
6: Now, this one you got wrong, my girl. What is the capital of Texas? People often say Houston, but it's Austin.
3: Yep.
6: Now, this one. Yeah, you got that wrong.
3: No, we passed that.
6: Yeah. I couldn't believe you ain't get this one right here. Who recorded the hit song Purple Rain?
4: You still don't know.
6: Only one in it.
3: I
6: was about to sing the whole entire song for you to figure it out.
3: I couldn't get it out.
6: And this one I gave you the answer to, and you threw it away. I gave you the answer 100. How many years is in one century? The answer was that answer. I gave you 100.
4: Yeah.
6: Everything else you got right. 1, 2, 3, 4, 5, 6. That's $60.
4: That ain't bad.
5: Oh, it's bad because you got to give 10 to everybody else.
6: A lot of them in there, too.
4: Congratulations, Sylvia. We're not even mad at you for putting us on hold. You got $60 today on that cash grab, okay?
3: Okay.
4: For everybody else listening, if you want to get down with that cash grab, text the word cash to 71007.
0: It's

0: Yeah. Hey, ladies and gentlemen, boys and girls out there in Miami land. How are you doing today?
1: I hate when he uses that voice.
0: Huh? Today is Ask Uncle Alton.
1: Okay.
0: And we have a question from a parent. Are you ready, you guys?
1: Ready.
0: Yay! Unc, my son is graduating from high school this year, and I've been saving for years to send my son to college. And now he's telling me he don't want to go. He says he wants to be a full-time gamer and stream for a living. Mind you, this boy ain't made a dollar yet. Do I support the dream or remind him college money is not for Call of Duty? Well, Melissa, I don't know your name. I don't know if you recognize how much these gamers are making these days. But, you know, they are making close to $30,000 to $100,000 a year. And that's just, you know, on the low level. You got streamers that's making up to $7 million and their net worth is $50 million. You can go Google this stuff. So this is a hard one. This is what I suggest.
1: Mm-hmm.
0: Give him a year. Use some of that money from college that you save.
1: No.
0: Listen to me. Give him a year and a half to see what he do. Invest a little bit of the money into his gaming. And if he takes it serious, he start getting into tournaments, start making some money, start a business with it, you know. And you know, try to inspire him or encourage him to get a degree in business.
1: No.
0: Come on.
1: No.
0: I'm just saying,
1: Kyle. Here's why I say no. I'm not saying he can't pursue that career. I'm saying the industry has come along so far. He needs to go to school, major in computer science. They literally have programs for gamers. You can go to school and major in that world. You can go to school and still do that. And you might learn something in school to help you with your gaming career. So I'm not saying it's one or the other, but go to school and pursue your gaming career.
0: For what? When they can just do it. Give them a year.
2: I'm not saying nothing to these kids. There's a way for you to make a living. Go support yourself. You want to go be a gamer? Go on. Go follow your dreams. You fund them. I'm not funding something that is out of reach. Yes, a lot of people make millions of dollars off gaming. A lot of people make millions of dollars off being anything in the damn world, but you could be something else. I'm not funding it.
0: Mm. Uncle Alton said fund it. Don't listen to them too. They don't know what they're talking about. You listen to me. You listen to me. Thank you.
1: You listen to me. Who'd they call up in the ass?
3: Uncle Alton.
1: That's a damn shame. Y'all might want to rethink who you asking these questions.
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I went and got it, I didn't have a choice. I'm from the dirty, we took the north. 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Yeah, Mrs. Trent, etc.

0: Rise and Grind.
1: Got an issue? Well, L'Oreal and Kyle are going to give you some sound advice. It's time to help a hustler on a morning hustle.
2: All right, listen, it's about that time, man. We got to do our part. We got to help a hustler named Kelly, okay? Big Man, our producer, he's the one filled in these emails that y'all send us. What's Kelly's issue?
3: Man, she says, hey, y'all, I need some advice. I've been dating this man for a few years now, and overall, he's a good dude. He provides, he protects, and when I say he protects, baby, I mean he protects, okay? But lately, I'm starting to wonder if it's becoming too much. Every time we go out, if another man even looks at me too long or says something to me, my boyfriend feels like he has to step in and check him, and it's getting exhausting. One time, we were at an all-you-can-eat buffet, and I went up by myself to fix my plate. While I'm up there, this man makes a little joke. I laugh, and then he lightly taps me on the shoulder and says, have a blessed day. That was it.
4: Oh my God, this sounds so familiar.
3: Nothing crazy. But my boyfriend comes storming up out of nowhere and starts going off on the man for touching me. Me and the other guy both had to tell him to calm down because the man clearly didn't know I was there with somebody. Honestly, if he had seen us together, he probably wouldn't have even approached me. But then my boyfriend turns around and tells me I should have checked the guy myself. Now I'm sitting here like, am I wrong for feeling like this is too much? Because I don't want to keep going out in public feeling like I've got to break up an altercation every time somebody speaks to me. I appreciate a man being protective, but at what point does protective turn into possessive? Mm. What should I do?
4: Alton, wasn't you at Golden Corral a couple weeks ago and this happened to you?
5: I don't know what you're talking about.
4: What if this is the same woman? Would that be crazy? You actually went through this. Tell the people, like, be honest.
5: I mean, I went through something like
4: similar.
5: This, you know, because I'm a touchy person.
4: Keep your hands to yourself.
5: And I think you should get rid of the dude.
4: Wait, what?
5: I think you should get rid of the dude. He's doing too much.
4: When I had a girl,
5: people used to look at my girl all the time. They say hey to her. I get proud of that. I get excited when a man look at my woman.
4: What Whoa. If it was her ass? What
2: kind of kink is this?
5: Not, yeah, I know what I'm talking about.
4: Okay, Diddy.
5: Okay, if nobody looking at your woman, that means she ugly. That's how I feel. Even if a man, like, especially if the man didn't know you was around him, like, if they knew you were together, then yeah, but come on, man.
4: Now, if somebody came up to Shonda and touched her or grabbed her hand, what would you do?
2: So at first, I was going to say that maybe she was tripping.
4: Okay.
2: Until I heard the whole email. Dude's out of pocket.
4: Is he?
2: He went way too far. Have a nice day, and you know what I mean? And she would, come on now. You know what I'm saying? That's unnecessary. Now, there are times when you do have to step in and say, bro, you gotta chill, man. That's my lady. You know what I mean? But I think this almost comes off like a warning sign. Like, this dude might have some anger problems.
4: Ooh, I can see that. Okay, so I can't believe I'm saying this, right? But I don't like people to touch me at all, and I'm with this guy.
2: Ooh.
4: I'm with the guy. Mm. And what I say is, like, usually, because, you know, we'll be out and there's fans. Mm. You got to think about that. Like, fans come up to you. Mm. They want to give a hug, they want to do stuff like that. So I know that with me, I got to be with somebody that's a little more lenient but on point.
2: Mm-hmm.
4: But at the same time, if I ain't have to hug nobody else ever again other than, like, my mama and mommy, and then I would be okay with that. I'm not, like, a touchy-feely person.
5: Yeah.
4: So when somebody touches me, I get really funny, and I feel like I like a protective man like that.
2: Hmm.
4: But if it gets to the point where now we're in danger,
2: right,
4: because you're a hothead, that might be something different.
2: Oh God, man, I know I flip-flopped a little bit on this. I'm kind of on the fence, and I think your environment makes a difference too.
5: Because I remember you were saying you would check a dude if it depends on the situation.
2: It's like, because when I've heard more of her story, all the dude said was have a nice day.
5: But he touched her on the shoulder.
4: Don't touch me.
5: So that's
4: See,
5: what I'm
4: like,
5: saying.
4: I don't like it.
2: This is good. Obviously,
4: like, why are you touching me, fam?
2: Obviously, we have some strong feelings, but we're a little conflicted. You know what I mean? We try to help a hustler, but maybe we need more help from the hustlers on this
4: Clearly.
2: One. All right. 866-HUSTLE-8, 866-487-8538. Is this guy out of pocket, or is he being overprotective? Should Kelly worry about it? Let us know.
4: Kyle, help.
0: It's the morning hustle.
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1: Listen, the Morning Hustle is here. L'Oreal, Kyle Santillan, Alton Walker. And we're trying to help a hustler this morning named Kelly.
2: Man, Kelly is, she's a little scared. Okay, she thinks her man is a little too overprotective. They went to an all-you-can-eat buffet. A man came over, started joking with her, put his hand on her shoulder, and her man flipped out. So now she's feeling like he might be a little bit too overprotective, and she doesn't know if this is a red flag or not.
1: All right, so what do y'all think? Is it a red flag? Is he right being protective? Who's right? Who's wrong? How should she move forward? 866-HUSTLE-8.
2: So the person could just walk around touching people, and we're not going to question that.
1: 866-487-8538. Nisha in Columbus, what do you say?
3: I actually think it wasn't a problem with it. I think if you trust your woman, you should know that she's not letting nobody do anything inappropriate that would offend you or the relationship.
1: I really think women got to reverse this conversation and see how they react, because I feel like any woman would say, why that girl touching you?
2: You can't touch my man. I'm a thug.
3: No.
2: I said I like a protector.
3: No.
1: You're right. Oh, now you want to protect her. See what I'm saying?
2: See, but that's why I want somebody to protect me, too. And I'm going to make sure ain't nobody touching my man either. Thank you.
3: I agree at certain points, but you ain't going. You in an all-to-eat buffet. People going to talk and associate, excuse me, sorry, I didn't mean to hit you. Now, it depends on the scenario.
2: Now, girl, your hands need to be on your plate and on the serving spoon. Where you got another hand to touch somebody?
1: Right. Yo, good morning. Who is this? Where you calling from?
4: Hey, I'm a lesbian. I'm from Richmond. I'm
1: on the what's going on? What?
2: Yo, them kids. Drop those kids off. Drop those kids off. Now.
4: I don't like nobody touching me. I'm sorry. I'm from the project. I don't like nobody touching me. Don't touch me.
1: What is your name or where you from, first of all?
4: Oh, I'm Alexis. I'm from Richmond.
2: I love it. I'm with her.
1: So you with the guy in this situation?
4: Yeah, I'm sorry. And then my dude right there, he don't defend me now. We got a problem.
2: Right.
5: Dang.
2: How you just letting people caress my shoulder?
1: Caress and touch is two different things.
5: It wasn't no caress. It was a tap.
2: How you know?
5: It was
2: how
5: a tap.
2: You know?
5: The woman said it was a tap on the shoulder. And she wasn't bothered.
2: This is about Alton. I knew it.
4: I might as well go with him.
1: You might as well go with him over a tap. You easy as hell.
4: If my dude not gonna correct him, I might as well go with him.
2: Okay.
1: Right. If that's all it takes for you to go, you easy.
2: But she said she was gonna sleep with him.
4: No, it ain't easy. But if you not gonna correct him, then I don't get what you here for.
1: It's like you want to walk around with a pit bull.
5: Right.
1: You know what I mean?
2: Do you want a chihuahua or a pit bull to protect you?
1: Oh my God. 866-HUSTLE-8. 866-487-8538. Hustlers, what do you say?
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2: All right, so we're trying to help out Kelly. She's got an issue because she thinks her man is overprotective.
3: He is not.
2: She went to get some food at the buffet. Another stranger was talking to her and tapped her on the shoulder, and her man felt like he had to go confront the guy over it.
3: Because he know him, too.
2: She's like, he always acts like this.
3: Nah,
2: though.
3: He ain't like that guy.
2: Is he doing too much, or is he just being a good boyfriend, whatever? 866-HUSTLE-8, 866-487-8538.
3: That man walk around touching everybody.
2: Ebony and Augusta, what you say?
4: I honestly feel like she should leave.
5: Yep.
4: I feel like it's going to be a situation where it comes off kind of controlling, but also an insecurity on his part. He's always going to feel that way no matter what.
2: X in Cleveland, what you say?
6: I say that the dude was tripping, touching her, that's personal space. And for two, the husband don't know, or the boyfriend don't know what the conversation was about before he got up there, so they could have been talking about anything.
2: That's kind of the point. You don't know. It could have been something positive. Who knows?
3: So he was just making sure.
2: He could have been like, hey, man, I see you're in a nice relationship. That's what's up.
5: Hey.
3: I don't think that's what he said.
5: He could not.
2: He could have, but we don't know.
3: Golden Corral is for family. Stop touching people, family.
2: 866-HUSTLE-8, 866-487-8538. What y'all say? We're trying to help a hustler.

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1: All right, man, Kelly hit us up. We're trying to help a hustler. She has a problem because she don't really know if her man is giving her red flags or is this the kind of man that she really wants. So.
2: Yeah, I mean, they was out and about at a buffet, and a man came over to her, touched her on the shoulder, and her dude went berserk, but, you know, he said he was just trying to protect her, and I understand that. I love a protecting man.
3: I hate dudes that do too much with your woman. If nobody's looking at your woman, she's ugly, and I don't want no ugly woman.
2: Looking
3: look at
2: is
3: my
2: one
3: woman.
2: Thing, touching is a whole nother.
1: Yeah,
2: keep your hand to yourself.
1: So one of my early encounters with my wife, right, we was all in the club, and she went to the bathroom, and going to the bathroom or coming back from the bathroom, a dude tried to talk to her, right? So she tried to keep it moving, and the dude grabbed her hand or whatever, and then he yelled and called her. He was like, because she didn't respond.
3: Yeah.
1: He was like, I had to go confront him.
3: Okay, now that makes sense.
1: A tap on the shoulder. I don't know. You might be doing too much.
3: I mean, that makes sense, but, you know, even if a man called my woman a bitch, I may keep walking.
2: What? Well, then the real bitch is you.
3: If a random man call your woman a bitch, keep walking.
1: No,
3: you don't know that man. That man may have a gun. Just come
2: all
3: on,
2: right.
3: Baby. We don't know him.
2: That's outrageous.
1: We don't know him.
3: And if she get mad, then get rid of her.
2: You would be the one getting rid of, okay?
3: You know you're going to turn around to a man out.
2: That's outrageous.
3: God bless you, brother.
1: We're going to do a help a hustler with Elton soon.
2: Yeah, I can imagine.
3: God bless you.
4: Have a good day.
2: You're too soft for me.
1: Let's take it to the phones, man. 866-487-8538. Derek in Southeast D.C. What you say?
5: I have to agree with all three of y'all. Elton Walker, I agree with you because... Yes, if you with your lady, the look, that means you're working with something. Kyle, I agree with you. It depends on the situation.
1: Okay.
5: And L'Oreal, I definitely agree with you. Don't touch.
2: Yes.
5: Because all the Southeast Bury Farms is going to come out of me.
2: Yes. I love it.
1: What's up, bro? What do you say about Kelly's situation?
6: Man, I would tell her she probably need to evaluate that situation a little more. Buddy might have some anger issues. He might snap one day, take it a little too far, and probably take it out on her.
2: So, really?
6: Yeah, I work with mental health and that type of stuff. I see it a lot. That's a good warning sign for her to just kind of take a step back and evaluate the situation a little better.
2: But how you know it's not just protective?
6: I mean, it's okay to be protective, but it you know, lines can be crossed. And I feel like for that situation, I would want to watch my girl to see how she would react to that.
2: True.
6: Like, give her time to say, hey, thank you, but, you know, I'm taken. I don't appreciate you touching me. It sounded like he didn't let that happen. He just reacted.
2: Oh, I can't wait to hear what Daryl got to say.
1: Daryl from the DMV, what you say?
7: Good morning, y'all. My advice to her, just let it be.
1: Okay.
7: Listen, that man treating you good, he want to make sure nobody bothers you, because the moment that he decides not to protect you, that's when something going to happen to you. You can be looking at him like, where the protection? And he could be looking back like, you told me to chill out.
2: True.
1: So, you know, you don't think she should be worried about getting into altercations unnecessarily, you know, because of how he acts?
7: I mean, I'll be honest, if I turned around and I saw a dude touching my girl's shoulder and she him, I'm going to be mad, too.
2: Yeah.
7: But listen, can I give a shout-out to my lady? It's her birthday.
1: Absolutely.
2: Yes.
1: Go ahead, bro.
7: Shout-out to you, Christiana, my sexy agent. I love you, baby. We're going to turn up today.
1: Sexy agent?
2: He's so annoying.
1: Shout-out to Daryl. Happy birthday to your lady, man.
2: Yes. Crazy self.
1: All right, man. If you didn't get through the phone line, yo, keep the comments coming, though. You can send us a voice note. Just use the Morning Hustle app, and you can send it to us directly, okay?

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0: Yeah, I'm a 10 and a freak. 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
1: 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I'm a homeowner with a swim pool. 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
1: It's the best show.
2: Period. Yeah.
1: Who that? The Weekend Hustle.
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7: 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The first trip to the moon in 1969 cost about $2.5 billion in today's money value, but the astronauts walked around, placed an American flag on the moon, took pictures, and returned safely. So my question is, what have these flights to the moon produced other than some very expensive pictures and, of course, made some rocket ship investors very wealthy? Has exploration of the moon brought us closer to finding a cure for cancer as numbers continue to rise? Or has exploring the moon helped us to figure out how to feed millions of Americans who go to bed every night hungry, many without shelter? Or is the reality that those in charge of spending our tax dollars are more concerned with their friends getting richer than they are about you and me being okay?
6: This is Reality Radio with Kathy Hughes. What's your reality?
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asking for the queen to buy some cameras in here. 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

love. 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

I be in my section, he be in his. 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
1: 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Is this really your real phone number?
2: Some of y'all go get washed. 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

like Solana. 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
7: .com. Did you know that for 80 years, Paralyzed Veterans of America has been a lifeline for our nation's veterans with spinal cord injuries and diseases like MS and ALS, and all people with disabilities? In just the last 12 months, PVA has funded research of the first non-addictive pain medication in over a decade, partnered with an award-winning sports anchor to fight for accessible medical care for women veterans, ensured all women with disabilities feel seen and empowered with help from a top cosmetic company. And that doesn't even include what PVA have done over the last 80 years, like secured the passage of the Americans with Disabilities Act, pioneered wheelchair basketball, helped design iconic landmarks, made the DC Metro a model transit system, and wrote and distributed resources in over 60 countries in 4 languages. 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
6: My name is Emma. 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

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Never been a bow or a lame-o. 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

I be in my section, he be in his. 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He Mr. Giddy done. I'm Mrs. One of One. Fall in love every time we link. He got me sprung.com. 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
1: I used to think about immature things. 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Are you gonna call me like you said you would? Is this really your real phone number?

something about a conservative regular girl that still can beat a thoroughest. Don't need your psychic can reach a zodiac sign. It must be a Gemini moon. We about to go half. Mistakenly, nobody been in a bag, but how many bodies done been in her bag?

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Should I dare that? 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They check, they check, they check.

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0: And you're hearing it right here.
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0: Yeah, we like that. 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

0: 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And I help with the lease.
1: Oh,
0: you know I ain't never been cheap.
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0: Relationships don't always last, but let's not turn it to beef.
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14: 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It all begins with birds. Audubon.
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1: I used to think about immature things. 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Is this really your real phone number?

or something about a conservative regular girl that still can beat a thoroughest. 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
0: 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I was about to, but you convinced us. 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Even if I fall

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I be in my section, he be in his. 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He Mr. Get It Done. 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Fall in love every time we link. He got me sprung.com. 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

0: 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You be staying low, but you know what the vibe is. I love it here.
1: They say they don't fuck with me, but I say they can't fuck with me.

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1: Frank.
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1: Frank.
0: Stand up.
1: Frank.
0: Pass out.
1: Frank.
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1: Frank.
0: Faded.
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0: Faded.
1: Frank.

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All up and down City Ave. Go crazy. We thank you for rocking with us. 100.3 HD2, Philly's R&B and hip hop.

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2: 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Black Men's Wellness Day 2026 is the most fun you'll ever have at a doctor's appointment. This is a free event open to all at Temple University. 1816 North 15th Street on Saturday, June 6th. 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Hughley, Rick Ross, Keith Sweat, Pastor Mike Jr., Jacqueline Carr, 803 Fresh, and many more. 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
0: You already know what we do. 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
1: I used to think about immature things. 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Are you gonna call me like you said you would? Is this really your real phone number?

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Don't need your psychic can reach a zodiac sign. It must be a Gemini moon. We about to go half mistakenly. Nobody been in a bag, but how many bodies done been in her?

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Bad things, it's a lot of bad things that they wish and they wish and they wish and they wish and they wish and on me. Yeah. Hey, hey. She say, do you love me? I tell her only partly. I only

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0: And you're hearing it right here.
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0: Yeah, we like that. 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R&B.
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